0: Pink with Trustful on Hot 100, the top end's best music. You've got Ant and Zai with you live today from Kerry's Automotive Group, located on the Stuart Highway here in Stuart Park. And we are launching the all-new XPeng X9. This has got to be the flashiest car I have ever seen in my life, Anthony.
1: And that is no word of an exaggeration. Someone has just come through and had the pleasure of taking an XPeng for a test drive. I'm genuinely kind of sad. It was in front of us. It's gone. I'm getting separation anxiety.
0: Now, you think to yourself, right, every like Star Wars movie you've ever seen, every James Bond movie you've ever seen, they've gotten the two and they've slapped all of the technology straight into one car for you.
1: It does feel like you've taken, you know, a step into the future when you go in the back of this XPeng. Now, Zai, here's something that's happened to me many a times over a summer. Mm-hmm. Obviously, summer holidays are going, the test cricket's on. Mm-hmm. It's amazing. Test cricket's amazing because it runs for 8 hours during the day. What's that? Over the summer, we got to do a massive road trip. Mm. Oh, I don't want to listen. Well, no. If Hot 100 covered the radio for Test Cricket, I'd tune in. But all the other ones suck. I want to watch it on my phone. It keeps dropping out of reception. How do you fix that, you reckon?
0: Mate, I think, unfortunately, you just got to grin and bear it for every time you come back into phone service and check the scores and check the updates.
1: Enter the XPeng
0: X9.
1: The screen on the back, at the back seat of the car, the screen's bigger than my TV that I have at home, and it can connect, I mean, all your favorite features. It's got Spotify. Yes, don't worry, it connects to Hot 100, but if you downloaded all the apps, you get Disney Plus, you get KO or Netflix. Something like that, Netflix, any app you want, you have a streaming service right in the back of your car.
0: Exactly right. And you know what? While you're driving around in this thing, or somebody else is driving you around, I should say, those pilot seats in the back, you're just kicking back like it's your own living room. You're reclined, you've got the massage going, air conditioning's on, cooling seats, and you're watching the cricket over summer.
1: There are so many more perks to this vehicle, which we are going to tell you throughout this live broadcast. We're here till 12 p.m. So I got a question for you. How charming do you think you are?
0: How charming?
1: On a scale of 1 to George Clooney, where do you sit in the charming scale?
0: Oh, jeez. Better than George Clooney.
1: Okay, good. Can you charm some of the staff here at Kerry's Auto to see if we're able to get a test drive in this thing? Maybe we phone in, we're in the back seat and do a live report maybe sometime after 10 o'clock?
0: I tell you what, leave it with me, mate. Mm-hmm. I'll see what I can do. But you know what? I'm feeling pretty confident. I've got the moves.
1: You are the bee's knees, baby.
0: Thank you so much, mate. I love you too. Hey, you come on down to Kerry's.

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0: Sam Fender, Olivia Dean, it's Rain On Me on Hot 100, the Top Hands Best Music. You've got Ant and Zai with you live today from Kerry's Automotive Group as we are launching the all-new XPeng series. Now, Ant, we've been looking at the X9, which has been this awesome, we'll call it, tour bus, basically.
1: I've been ogling the X9 the entire morning, and it has been taken off for a test drive. I mean, what's new? I mean, there are going to be a lot of test drives for that vehicle. Mm. Once you get in there, you see it. But it's gone. I had separation anxiety. It was a little bit sad. But hello, who's that? Who's just scooched in front of us right now?
0: I'll tell you what, that is what they call the G6. And we're going to touch on that right on the other side in your latest in national news and sports. So don't go anywhere. 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
10: Hi there, Alana McIntyre here with the latest. Beaches remain closed in parts of Perth where a man was fatally attacked by a shark. The male victim, believed to be in his 60s, was pulled under the water by the animal yesterday during a regular morning swim just south of Hillary's Boat Harbour. A lot of people saw it happen 15 metres offshore. Wildlife scientist Dr. Vanessa Perotta saying it's the fifth fatal attack this year in Australia.
11: This year has been one of those years where we need to really stop, reflect and go, what is the ocean doing?
10: Speaking to Channel 9 there, it's the second shark attack in WA in less than a week. Another man was bitten at Geraldton last Monday. Donald Trump claims the US is going to control Greenland, saying he's struck a deal with the Kingdom of Denmark. He's taken to Truth Social, saying we will immediately begin the process of developing a large military presence in the appropriate part of Greenland. The US president also banned CNN and two other major US media outlets from going to the White House. He says he's proud to do so, effective immediately.
12: Because they're fake news. You get so tired of reading and seeing fake news. When you look at CNN, it's just fake. That's why their ratings are no good.
10: and Princess Diana's brother is standing by his shocking claims about the King. Earl Spencer has told the BBC he is telling the truth after saying the then Prince of Wales said we'll forget her soon enough during a phone call about Princess Di's funeral. The Dockers are through to the AFL Grand Final following their 83-71 triumph over the Swans in their prelim at the SCG. Frio now just one win away from its maiden AFL Premiership. Midfielder Shea Bolton has told Seven they're daring to dream.
13: To win our first premiership is going to be crazy. And, you know, Andy and that, he wrote us a letter on our locker and said, you know, the first boys to win a premiership would be immortal. So, I can't wait to get there and just super excited.
10: And later today, the Hawks and the Brisbane Lions will meet at the MCG.
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0: It's Nirvana with Come As You Are on Hot 100, the top end's best music. You have got Ant and Zai with you live today from Kerry's Automotive Group as we launch the all-new XPeng range. Now, Anthony, we've been talking a lot about the X9, which is this probably the flashiest vehicle that I've ever seen in my life.
1: Luxurious. We have been comparing it to what it would be like if you're on like a tour bus of sorts. It doesn't feel like you're in a vehicle when you're in the back seat. You've got the chairs all the way down, the seats all the way down. There's a big screen in front of you. There's phone chargers just in each armrest. Like, it's insane. But now we're looking at the XPeng 9. It's left us. We can't see it right now. In comes the XPeng G6.
0: Absolutely. This thing is an all-wheel drive vehicle, you know, and it comes with an 8-year, 160,000-kilometre warranty on battery, and it's got dual wireless phone chargers, vented heating and massage front seats. Of course, all your standards as well, things like your Apple CarPlay and Android Auto connectivity. But, mate, one thing that we were able to witness was with this thing, right, is auto parking assist.
1: Yeah, I mean, the G's, and also with auto parking assist, they all start from, the G6 range starts from $55,000 drive away. That's pretty bloody good value when you see everything you're getting in there.
0: When I saw this auto parking capability, there was one thing that came to my mind.
1: What was that?
0: Okay. And it was that reel that went viral on the socials. I think it was like towards the end of last year, where there was a woman standing in the car park, like holding the car park for her husband or whoever it was that she was with. Old mate drives up, wants to take the car park. So anyway, he pulls up, gets out of the car, walks away. She follows him. He hits the button and it auto parks in that spot that she walked out of. Think to yourself, like, that's like living in the like 2030s.
1: Money can't buy an execution of a great move like that. Oh, wait, it can. The G6 series starts from 55 drive away. Come on down and experience it for yourself. Zaya, I was talking before about your level of charm because we really need to test drive one of these vehicles.
0: I'm working on it.
1: Yeah?
0: I'm going to go and see what I can do right now. And I tell you what, when we come back, we're going to have an answer.
1: Schmooze them up, Zai. We need to get in these vehicles and you need to come down to Kerry's Auto. We're here broadcasting till 12 p.m. today. Get a test drive in one of these amazing vehicular inventions. You won't regret it.
0: That's right. Come on down to Kerry's Automotive Group, Stuart Highway, Stuart Park. Let's get back into it. You've got Ant and Zai with you live on Hot 100.

0: Matchbox 20 on Hot 100, the top end's best music. 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Ant, these things are absolutely wild.
1: These things are incredible, which is why we sent you on a schmoozing mission with one of the staff here at Kerry's. We got you schmoozed, Paolo, so well that Rick is here with us right now, because Rick, I'm so keen for this. We're about to test drive the XPeng X9.
2: Guys, you're going to be amazed by this car, let me tell you. I mean, luxury, all the features you'd ever want. You may not even get to use them on any given day, but they're there.
1: Yeah, there are so many features. That's why I wanted to ask you. Can you give me some tips while we're getting driven around this amazing vehicle? What are some of the features that we should really experience? What do you recommend?
2: Oh, the vehicle's going to be just so quiet. When you're sitting in the back there, like with the, I guess with the noise that you would normally experience in a road-going car, you won't hear that in this car. It's just going to be quite quiet. You want to be able to see the TV, hear the TV, feel the massaging, and just enjoy the ride.
0: The only way that I can really break this down for people is whatever car you're driving, it doesn't matter what kind of car it is now, it's like flying economy. You jump into this thing, you're flying business class the whole way, plus probably first class even.
1: Business class wishes, because there's even, I thought the vehicle, I'm like, okay, I've seen everything. Zai taps a little button at the bottom. You guys have fridge space in there.
2: Yeah, the little fridge does hot and cold, so you can just put your cans in there. Not that you're going to need to necessarily have the hot up here, but in the cold, no problem at all. Just put your cans in there and away you go.
1: It's almost like you've made this vehicle to suit territory conditions, because one other feature that I heard was, hypothetically, if a car's driving, it's in the wet season, there's big potholes on the road. It senses that, doesn't it?
2: It does, yeah. So it looks 30 metres ahead. It'll actually pick up the deviations in the road and it'll actually adjust the dampers on the suspension, and it'll make for that smoother ride by the time you get to that issue that's maybe on the road ahead.
0: Absolutely. Well, I'll tell you what, we're going to go for a run in this thing now. Rick, thanks so much for joining us. We're going to get you on again very soon to talk about the new G6 line that you have here. But you need to come on down and check these vehicles out for yourself, okay? Kerry's Automotive Group, Stuart Highway, Stuart Park. Don't miss out. It is the all-new XPeng range. 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

0: You're on Hot 100. It's the Top End's best music. You've got Ant and Zai with you live today from Kerry's Automotive Group as we launch the all-new XPeng range. Now, Ant, we're in the back of the XPeng X9. Now, this is the one that we've been plugging most of today. And I've got to say, I've got the massage going. I've got the cooling seats going. I'm in an armrest. Got the TV open here in front of us. There is nothing like it.
1: You transport into Shangri-La, which is a Chinese proverb for paradise on earth. That is what you reach when you're in the back seat here of the XPeng X9. You have charmed your way, Zai, into getting us for a test drive. Now, one of the guys here at Kerry's is going to jump in the front. They're going to be test driving us around Darwin. We have the absolute privilege of being in the back seat for it. Massage gun going. I can't even believe I'm saying that. Cooling seats, we're horizontal. I'm kind of giddy. Is it normal to be giddy?
0: Well, I don't know, mate. That's one thing about being giddy, right, is know that you're in paradise right now, you know, like you're just enjoying life. And so I cannot wait to go for a ride in this thing. They're saying as well that you're not even going to know that the car is moving.
1: Yeah, they say it's like absolutely silent when you're on the inside. Guys, make sure you check out the Hot 100 socials. You will be seeing on our Instagram just a little test run of what this vehicle can really do. I'm almost nervous. Do you think the XPeng will like me?
0: I think it will, mate, and I know that you will like it as well. So make sure you come on down to Kerry's Automotive Group. Come and book a test drive with this thing, the XPeng X9. It's definitely going to be your best friend for you and your family. You're on Hot 100. It's the Top End's best music.

0: You're on Hot 100. It's the Top End's best music. You've got Ant Zai with you live today from Kerry's Automotive Group, Stuart Highway, Stuart Park. Come on down and test drive the all-new XPeng X9. And we're in the back of this thing at the moment. We're going down the Stuart Highway. We're just near the Bagot Road overpass. I'll tell you what, mate, this thing just keeps getting better and better.
1: Yeah, exactly, guys. I don't think I've ever been in a vehicle where the sound of the outside is completely blocked out. There's no big roaring and whirring of big truck engines going down the Stuart Highway. It is noise cancelling. The technology in this vehicle is second to none. It is completely smooth. I mean, Zai, I think this is better than first class of the Emirates. What would you say?
0: Mate, absolutely. You know, right now we're sitting in these pilot seats in the back as we're going around. You know, it's got cooling seats. It's got massage seats. I've got the massage going at the moment on the back. And you know what? I'm quite content just to stay in here for the rest of the day. You know, we've got this massive TV screen here that you can kick back and watch the footy this afternoon on.
1: It is absolutely perfect. The amazing Paolo from Kerry's Automotive is taking us for a drive right now. And one thing Paolo said was the design of the vehicle, like the actual shape of it itself. It makes it incredibly efficient because once you're in here, you think, wow, this is huge. This is bigger than the room that I live in right now. And that's an actual fact. And you think, wow, it must be very clunky and it must be very, you know, slow to get going. This thing goes from 0 to 100 in less than a second. Is that right?
2: Oh, no, sorry, not 1 second.
0: Yeah, that's it. And of course, if you are a family, maybe, you know, you've got a couple of kids and you're thinking to yourself, oh, you know, can't take the kids on a road trip because, you know, they're too noisy and, you know, they start, you know, fighting with each other and that sort of stuff. Don't worry. They're far enough away from the driver that you won't even hear them. Like, look at Paolo over there driving us now. We can barely hear him and see him.
1: Paolo, can you hear us? Guys, you have to experience this for yourself. Get on down to Kerry's today. I already know this is going to be the highlight of my day. So get on down, start your Saturday right, take this for a test drive. You won't experience anything else like it.
0: That's right. We are driving right now down Bagot Road, just coming up to Macca's. If you see us, give us a honk. You're on Hot 100. It's the Top End's best music.
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0: You're on Hot 100. It's the Top End's best music. You've got Ant and Zai with you live today from Kerry's Automotive Group, Stuart Highway, Stuart Park. We're launching the all-new XPeng range. Ant, we've just gone for a ride in the X9.
1: Oof. I mean, I tell you what, it feels like I've just come out of a wellness spa after getting out of the XPeng X9. I'm calm. I'm rejuvenated. I want to get back in there.
0: You're telling me, mate.
1: We're just like out of breath, but in a good way.
0: Like, but oof. I'm just kind of like sitting here now, and I'm kind of like... chair just doesn't cut it. I just want to get back in the car.
1: Why doesn't my chair go on zero gravity mode where you go just about horizontal and get a massage at the same time?
0: I think the chair that I do have does do that, except I'm going to land flat on my back.
1: And we don't want that, but we want you to come on down. If you're listening right now, get on down to Kerry's Auto. You have to test drive the XPeng X9. I mean, the whole XPeng range is amazing. The G6, I just want to touch on the G6. It's like the roof of the car is pretty much all a sunroof. Mm. I mean, can you imagine if you're driving, you're going down to Kakadu, you're driving at night, and you can just have a look up and you get the best view in the entire world, the amazing stars up here in the top end. I mean, it almost like these vehicles are made for the territory in a way.
0: Well, you know, like you've got models, say like Rolls Royce, for example, where they put the artificial stars in the ceiling, right?
1: Yeah.
0: Stuff that off. Yeah. Bugger it off. You don't need to worry about that. What's wrong with the natural stars?
1: Yeah, take the Rolls Royce to the tip. Come on down to Kerry's Auto instead and test drive one of these vehicles today. It's an experience like no other, and I'm not exaggerating. That's my favorite ride I've ever had in the car.
0: You and me both, mate. And as I said, in that X9 range, you know, you can kick back, watch any kind of sporting feature you want on the big screen. And if you're not a sports guy, that's fine. Throw a movie on.
1: Yeah, there's anything you want. Download the apps before. You will be in for a treat. Come on down today. We are broadcasting live until 12 p.m. at Kerry's. You're going to want to get down and test drive these bad boys. Zai, we've got one more hour. Do you reckon we can get it in there? Three more times?
0: All right, let's do it. Let's do it. Hey, latest in national and national news and sport is in next, so don't go anywhere. You're on Hot.
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7: Hi there, Alana McIntyre here with the latest. Donald Trump has announced he's reached an agreement to give the US permanent control over security and all other needs in Greenland. The leaders of Denmark and Greenland have indicated a deal is going to be signed in New York next week on the sidelines of the United Nations General Assembly. Meantime, Donald Trump has also announced he's banning CNN and two other media outlets from the White House, accusing them of delivering fake news. Authorities are yet to track down the shark believed to be behind a fatal shark attack in Perth after being ordered to destroy the animal. Beaches are still closed in parts of Perth after the male victim, understood to be in his 60s, was pulled under the water by the animal yesterday morning during a regular morning swim just south of Hillary's Boat Harbour. Briefly, Raptor Squad officers in New South Wales have charged four people from Victoria who allegedly travelled to Sydney to carry out criminal contracts linked to two shootings earlier this month, and Princess Diana's brother standing by his explosive claims about King Charles. Ahead of his book launch next week, Earl Spencer has told the BBC about a phone call he had with the then Prince of Wales shortly after Princess Diana died.
8: And then he said, "We'll forget her soon enough." After a stunned silence, I said, "I cannot believe you just said that."
7: The royals have released a statement saying His Majesty is mindful that the pain of fraternal grief can cloud reason and affect judgment. Dean Cox is left with a mix of pride and devastation after Sydney's AFL finals campaign came to an end. The Swans falling to Frio 83-71 in their prelim at the SCG. Their coach proud of the players who stepped up in the absence of the suspended Pullman Five.
9: Right from before the North Melbourne game was about building some trust and respect back in the competition. You know, I thought the three games we've played have allowed us to, you know, we've got a really good foundation.
10: It's the soundtrack to all the things you want to achieve. 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

0: Ganga Jang, Sounds of the Van on Hot 100, the top end's best music. You've got Ant and Zai with you live today from Kerry's Automotive Group as we are launching the all-new XPeng range. Now, Ant, we've gone for a ride in the X9, and I tell you what, that thing's nicer than my entire house.
1: It is nicer than anything I've ever seen ever, and I think that's a fair assessment. 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There hasn't really been a car that I've looked forward to driving in. 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
0: 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Mate, this thing got me.
1: I'll tell you what, the parking assist is crazy. Just what you were rattling off there, the warranty on the battery. My battery just fried in my car. Had to replace it. I mean, yes, it's because I like to fight the aircon and the warming element of my car at the same time. And I like to go pretty buck wild with my battery. It fried. I had to, you know, fork out a few $100 to get it fixed. It was pretty rough. Warranty on this vehicle just gives you peace of mind. And that's a feature that I really, really like and I've come to appreciate.
0: Oh, mate, you're telling me. And, of course, this thing, like both of these cars as well, you know, you're not going to feel like you're driving in a car. You're going to feel like, you know, you're flying in a spaceship.
1: There's only so much we can tell you, though. Come on down and experience it for yourself. We're here at Kerry's Auto. We're broadcasting live until 12 p.m. We're here in the Stuart Highway. Get on down. The team here will look after you, right? And you'll have a test drive experience like never before.
0: Absolutely. Let's get back into your tunes right now, though. You're on Hot 100. It's the Top Hands Bit.

0: We're on Hot 100. It's the Top End's best music. 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These things are absolutely wild. Now, Ant, we've been saying as well today, right, you know, you can kick back in the back of this X9 range.
1: Oh, yeah, you can.
0: Okay, now, this afternoon, you think to yourself, right, okay, Hawthorn playing Brisbane. Prelim finals.
1: Oh, it's going to be huge.
0: Right? You go to the pub and you think to yourself, it's too busy. It's
1: way too busy. And you got it's expensive as well nowadays as
0: well.
1: Yeah,
0: that's it.
1: I don't want to get political.
0: Now, you've think to yourself, you know what? The partner and I are looking for like a little bit of a date night as well after we've watched the footy.
1: Yeah.
0: Okay? Driving down the road. Okay? Find a nice quiet spot. Maybe you're out at like East Point, you know, one of those sort of places.
1: Ooh.
0: You kick back and you know what? You throw a rom-com on, keep the missus happy, you know. You've got the fridge there with your drinks in there as well. You've got the massages going in the chair. You know what? You don't even need to go to places like the cinemas and that sort of stuff for a date night. You can just do it from the back of your car.
1: Yeah, I haven't seen any drive-ins up here since I've been to the top. And boom, you've got a drive-in in the shape of the XPeng X9. It is absolutely incredible. You're right, date night would be a great call for it.
0: And with 27 speakers in this thing as well,
1: mate,
0: full surround sound.
1: Shut up. Yeah. That is insane. It's absolutely beautiful. I'll tell you one of the things that I hate going on a long road trip, Zai. I'm deep into the road trip. What's that? Oh, boom. Phone's on like 5%. I got to charge it. Oh, wait. I don't have the cord that fits my phone. Are you kidding me? What am I going to do? Just white knuckle this whole thing and look out the window the entire time? That would be lovely. Or in the XPeng X9, boom, in the armrest. Every armrest has a charger where you literally just slot your phone in.
0: It's a charging pad. Yeah.
1: Boom. How good is that?
0: But it's also got like your USB-C connectivity on the side of the seats as well. So if you do have the lead, you can plug it in there so you can charge your phone while you're using it as well.
1: You will never see a vehicle that has the technology that the XPeng X9 does. The XPeng series is incredible. Come on down to Kerry's Auto and test drive it for yourself. There's only so much we can tell you. Experience this bad boy. We're here on the Stuart Highway. We're broadcasting live until 12 p.m.
0: Absolutely. Get on down here. You don't want to miss out. As Ant said, we're here until midday. You're on Hot 100. It's the Top End's best music.
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0: You've got Ant and Zai with you live from Kerry's Automotive Group, Stuart Highway, Stuart Park, launching the all-new XPeng range. Now, Ant, when I was talking to Paolo a little bit earlier, he made a comment about the new XPeng range. So we're talking the X9 and the G6 Performance. He said that what the company have basically done is that they have gone in and focused on technology first and made car second.
1: And you can really tell. And you know what? You might be thinking, shouldn't they worry about the car? The car glides like no other. They've got the car down packed. The technology, and I'll hold my hat on this, I'll die on this hill, it is, you won't see technology like this in any other vehicle that you have driven.
0: Now, you think to yourself on the X9, okay, it's a 7-seater car, okay? So, you know, you've got your two in the front, you know, your drivers and passengers. Then you've got your two pilot seats in the middle.
1: Yeah.
0: And then you've got your bench seat in the back. All of them recline.
1: I was going to say, I've taken a few maxi Ubers in my time. And when you've got like six people, it's always like, all right, who's getting in the back? Rock, paper, scissors, let's draw the short straw. I'm going head first into the back seat in the XPeng because it reclines as well. Mm. That is incredible.
0: But it's also like these tiny little details that they have too, like even your headrests are electronic as well. So they move up and down as well through the flick of a button. So you don't have to sit there and, you know, push the button on the side and then adjust it manually with the other hand.
1: Like a caveman.
0: Yeah, I know, right? And then all, like, it's basically, mate, these cars are built for comfort, okay? So whatever it is that suits you, whatever, you know, position that you want to have your seat in, it's got, you know, reclinable leg rests, yeah, things like that. So there's heaps and heaps of technology and heaps of little intricate details that these guys have basically done to bring your living room to your car.
1: Oh, that is a great way of putting it. You feel like you are just you're a Rancho Relaxo. There you go.
0: That's Rancho what you're Relaxo. To
1: I'm gonna XPeng, if you're listening right now, talk to me with your advertising team. I'll help you out. But you guys should come on down, experience this for yourselves. We are here at Kerry's Auto. We're broadcasting live till 12. Come and get a test drive today. You won't regret it.
0: Absolutely. Hey, it's Ant and Zai with you live from Kerry's Automotive Group, Stuart Highway, Stuart Park.

0: New one from Miley. It's Hot 100, the top end's best music. You've got Ant and Zai with you live from Kerry's Automotive Group, Stuart Highway, Stuart Park, launching the all-new XPeng range. Now, if you are looking to get yourself into one of these bad boys, come on down for a test drive. You won't be disappointed at all.
1: You won't regret it. Just the experience of getting in the back of one of these cars is amazing. And don't worry, the people at Kerry's, they're cool. They'll allow you, even if they're in the front seat, they'll allow you to go in the back seat so you can really soak in the luxury. Because that's kind of like a faux pas, isn't it? Say if your mate picked you up, you went in the back. They're not having that.
0: Absolutely. And I tell you what, XPeng have definitely changed the game when it comes to cars now.
1: Oh, my God. Like, I've never really been a big car guy. I sort of see a car, all I see it is a vehicle to get me from A to B. Until this has really changed me. I mean, the technology, I never knew they could do this sort of stuff in the XPeng series. And you know what? If you're, they're cool. They'll allow you, even if they're in the front seat, they'll allow you to go in the

0: Car, I tell you what, ditch the office.
1: Yeah.
0: You never need to worry about an office ever again because your car can be your office.
1: That is such a great point, Zai. If you're in a job like that, invest in your car. If you spend a lot of time in there, it is a very, very wise investment indeed.
0: Well, I'm just looking at things like on the X9 that we did, right? You know, it's got your reclinable chairs and things like that. Probably more comfortable than what your office chair is.
1: Definitely.
0: Okay? It's got your drop-down tray tables in front, so you've got a desk.
1: And you feel like you're in a plane when the tray tables come out.
0: And you know what? Is the boss going to let you have a beer fridge in your office? Hells nah, but your car will.
1: Enter the Xpeng X9. Yeah. It has a fridge space at the bottom, like in between the driver's seat and the passenger seat. Boom. And that's, I believe Rick told us, that it keeps it cool or it keeps it hot. I mean, what? I haven't got a fridge that does that.
0: And I tell you what, if you maybe you work in stocks or something like that and you need to be looking at the market all the time on the TV screen, hey, look at that. You've got a massive display screen that drops down from the back there.
1: Honestly, no matter what you do, you're going to find benefits galore in the Xpeng series. So why don't you come on down, give it a test drive. We are here broadcasting live at Kerry's. We're on the Stuart Highway in Stuart Park. Start your Saturday off right.
0: Absolutely. Come and test drive one of these bad boys. We're live at Kerry's Automotive Group. You've got Ant and Zai live on Hot. 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
1: With All Star on Hot 100, the top end's best music. You've got Ant and Zai with you live from Kerry's Automotive Group, located on the Stuart Highway in Stuart Park. It is almost time for us to get on out of here, but not quite yet, though, Ant.
2: Yes, make sure you come on down, book a test drive for yourself. It'll have you meowing like a cat, and that's a good thing, because like when you're in the back of one of these vehicles, the technology is through the roof. I got to shout out Sharon, who is a very, very lovely friend of the show. She came through and she dropped me a belated birthday present. It's a Swans hat. We're not going to talk about how the Swans went yesterday, but I love Sharon, and I love Kerry's Auto. I know you will too. You got to get down and get a test drive today.
1: Absolutely. 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
2: You are not going to regret it. 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Come down and experience it. The team here, Rick and Paolo, they're going to look after you. They're the absolute best in the biz.
1: That's it. It is time for us to jump on out of here, though. And I tell you what, don't forget, Sam and Ant back Monday morning from 5:30 right here on Hot 100.
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14: Hi there, Alana McIntyre here with the latest.
0: A deal between the US and Denmark over Greenland is set to be signed next week. Donald Trump says the agreement is going to grant the US permanent control over security and all other needs. Denmark's prime minister has confirmed an agreement will be signed at the United Nations General Assembly next week in NYC. The announcement came shortly after Donald Trump announced plans to ban CNN and two other major US media outlets from the White House. Trump saying CNN, MS Now and Politico shouldn't be able to constantly write or report fiction and lies. Princess Diana's brother's doubling down on the claims he's made in his new book about King Charles. Earl Spencer has told the BBC about a phone call he had days after Diana's death back in 1997. He says the then Prince of Wales told him, "We'll forget her soon enough."
5: I can tell you here and now, those are exactly the words he said. I've only ever had two calls on the line with Prince Charles at any stage of my life. I was hyper alert to what he was saying.
0: Authorities are still searching for a shark measuring up to 6 metres long following a fatal attack at a popular beach in Perth. Witnesses say the male victim was dragged under the water repeatedly yesterday just south of Hillary's Boat Harbour. The Sorrento Beach tragedy is the fifth deadly shark attack in Australia this year. And the Prime Minister is heading to the US, going to California first. Anthony Albanese is due to meet the boss of Apple to discuss online safety. Will Day is riding the wave of the Hawks finals charge after injury robbed him of previous tilts in September. The star midfielder makes his first appearance in a prelim against Brisbane at the G, telling Seven he's savouring every moment.
14: The hard thing at the time is not knowing if you'll get there in the end, and a bit of relief as well.
0: Fremantle is through to the AFL Grand Final after beating the Swans at the SCG.
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1: Brock, what do you want to be when you grow up?
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1: We know the people from Humpty Doo, they are bloody tough.
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1: Maybe you can wear a mask when you do the Olympics or race. 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
6: I'm John Fabris. Australia's PMs landed in California ahead of the UN General Assembly with world leaders. Anthony Albanese has AI on the agenda.
7: We need to make sure we shape its use in the interests of humanity rather than allow it to shape us.
6: WA's fisheries minister's given the go-ahead to destroy a shark that killed a 63-year-old man off a Perth beach yesterday. It's thought to be a great white up to 6 metres long. These locals spoke to Seven.
8: It's like we've seen off jaws where a body is flicked around like a rag doll.
9: It's very sad and very scary because a lot of people swim here.
6: And America's poised to re-establish the type of large military presence it had mid-last century in Greenland as President Trump announces a deal with Denmark. Republican Congressman Byron Donalds telling Fox it's a win for national security.
10: These kind of deals actually allow for peace to be maintained globally once everybody kind of knows very clearly what the boundaries are.
11: Frio will find out its AFL Grand Final opponent today when Hawthorn and Brisbane to battle at the MCG. The Dockers are within striking distance of a maiden flag and coach Justin Longmuir is grateful to have 8 days to prepare.
12: Charter flights have all been mapped out. A lot of the work has been done behind the scenes already. So, yeah, we'll get the players tomorrow, outline the schedule, get them in here probably Sunday and talk about the week and some of the distractions and draw on some of the experiences within the four walls to be able to help prepare the players.
11: Hawthorn has snapped North Melbourne's 32 game AFLW winning streak, the reigning premiers suffering a 7-point loss in Cairns. Roos coach Darren Crocker admitting it was a sluggish performance.
13: Our fundamentals were poor. We fumbled, we dropped marks, we missed handballs, we missed kicks, so our fundamentals were down.
11: Travis Head bringing up a century to guide Australia to an 84-run win over Zimbabwe in the second ODI. The Aussies posting 356 before the bowlers buried the home side, and the Roosters to tackle the Sharks in tonight's sudden death NRL final in Sydney. That's what I'm Harrison Preve.
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0: There's only two people we could find that agreed to work on the weekend for free. You know the old saying, you get what you paid for. So please enjoy Gately and Emily J.
15: All right. Well.
16: Oh, yeah, you're great. Yeah.
15: Yeah.
16: And what else is happening?
15: That other thing. Yeah,
16: I'm going to talk about how Aussies interrupt coming up. You thought I was having a stroke.
15: Yeah. I didn't know what was happening, and then you went, but, no. But you know, I immediately thought someone has said something and I'm doing it wrong. I'm doing it wrong. What's happening?
16: No, apparently we interrupt, and a lot of people from overseas are saying, what's going on with Aussies interrupting all the time and it not being offensive? They find it offensive.
15: That and what I'm doing. It's all coming up.
17: It's Gayleigh and Emily Jane.

0: Daly and Emily Jade here for your weekend. We want to hear from you on the phone about what you can name your streaming service. But first, EJ.
1: Well, Broncos legend Reece Walsh has had his private phone number leaked online.
2: Someone's
1: obviously leaked it, got it somehow, and then within an hour, he received about 50 phone calls and repeated FaceTimes from strangers who took the number. I'd say a few of them would be hoping that he'd pick up, and a few would just be like, let's just see, is this real?
2: Yeah.
1: You know? So anyway.
2: Curious. Would have you called it, do you think?
1: I think I'd be curious, straight up. Mm. Anyway, the Broncos star then posted screenshots of all the calls, and he warned the person responsible, if you keep handing out my number, I'll give your number to my 700,000 followers.
2: Right.
1: So, and then can you imagine 700,000 people trying to ring the bloke and tell him he's a tosser for handing out his phone number and ruining the guy's privacy? I mean, he's got kids, all that kind of stuff. Anyway, he did actually answer a few of the FaceTimes that people were calling.
2: Oh, he did.
1: But then they wouldn't put their camera on and they wouldn't reveal themselves. So he also said in the post, if you're going to FaceTime and I pick up, could you at least put your camera on, you donkeys?
2: That's hilarious.
1: So I think it's pretty cool that he tried to answer.
2: Yes.
1: I think if I was him, I would have answered a few as well and just had a little chat. Like I would have used it as a PR moment.
2: Once you know.
1: Well, because I think in my head I'd be like, well, I'm going to have to change my number now.
2: Yes.
1: Like the number's gone dead. I can't use it anymore,
2: it'll be out there everywhere. Totally a pain.
1: But I think I'd keep the SIM somewhere and just see who would use it and every now and then, just for fun, pick it up.
2: Put it back in.
1: And just be like, g'day, this is Reece. Yeah, it is, mate. How you going? What do you think of my game on the weekend?
2: Have it as like a burner phone, a fan burner phone.
1: I think I'd have fun with it for sure.
2: Yes.
1: And then all the text messages. You could make a whole Reece Walsh's old phone account Instagram page.
2: I don't think he's got time for that.
1: Well, he's hurt himself. He's an injury at the moment. He's got all the time in the world. Suck it up, Reece, and do what I say. By the way, I'm going to give you a call and tell you.

0: It's Kaylee and Emily Jade. We're here for your weekend.
1: All right, so yesterday we were talking about, have you got any DVDs stacked away? You've just put them away, but now you don't even have a DVD player, so you're thinking, why are they sitting in my cupboard?
2: That'll be worth something one day.
1: Having to get rid of them.
2: 2100.
1: Making a Christmas tree out of them was funny when you suggested what you could do with them. Use them as coasters for your drinks.
2: Yep.
1: That's another thing. But anyway, we were unpacking that. And then we got this call and we suggested that maybe she should end up with her own streaming service.
2: Estelle, have you got DVDs, buddy?
3: Well, I've got DVDs and sometimes you just want to watch a trilogy and if you go onto Netflix or whatever, it says you've got to pay for it, so you just get them out and you put them in.
2: Oh, there we go. Estelle's answered it for you, Kaylee.
1: All right, so everyone that's got DVDs, just ring Estelle. She'll take them off your hand for you. That's
2: She's a new
1: idea.
2: Streaming service.
1: That's it.
2: Who are you using?
1: Estelle. It's actually a really good name for it. It kind of is, isn't it?
2: Yeah.
1: And what did you watch last night? I watched Nashville on Estelle.
2: Yeah.
1: Yeah, so.
2: Well,
1: actually,
2: I
1: don't mean that personally, but.
2: Well, there is always, there is a Stan, and that's what makes us laugh, because that's a dude's name, right?
1: That's right.
2: Stanley.
1: So you've got Stan. So let's just go through ad hoc a few. So Netflix, Stan, Paramount Plus,
2: Disney.
1: Prime, Prime Video,
0: Apple TV,
2: YouTube, I guess, isn't it?
1: YouTube streaming. There's a couple more in there. Anything to do with on Foxtel and all that. Binge.
2: Nine now.
1: Yeah. Oh, okay, now you're clutching
0: Seven
1: at straws.
0: Plus.
2: They are, they're streaming services.
1: Yeah. So if you were to start a streaming service, what would you call it? Like if, say, you've got the opportunity, you've got an idea, for some reason yours is better than everyone else's and people are definitely going to do it.
2: Yeah.
1: What would you call your streaming service?
2: Okay.
1: All right. So, and I was thinking, outside the square, and this is really creative, maybe call it Watch.
2: What about?
1: Watch this.
2: What about Watch Me? Like, because that's what kids do. Mum, watch me.
1: Watch me. Well, they do. Watch this, Mum.
2: Or watch this.
1: Watch this. Watch this. Watch this.
2: Which one's better? Watch this or watch me?
1: Or watch this.
0: Watch this.
2: You think so?
1: Yeah. It's streaming live on Watch This Now.
0: I'd call it Don't Know What to Watch, but then you can only do random ones. You can't choose. It just chooses for you.
2: Don't know what to
1: so
2: watch.
1: So would you call that random?
0: Oh, random watch.
1: Random watch. Random watch. Imagine you get something that you just don't want to look at. One for me that is Australian, if I had my own streaming service about, I thought Gander.
2: Why?
1: Oh. Take a Gander.
2: Oh,
1: just take
2: of
1: a look at this.
2: Oh, you had to spell that out to me.
1: Yeah,
2: really?
1: Yeah, that's all right. Yes. Sometimes you're with it.
2: Yeah. Gander, take a Gander.
1: Gander, yeah, so Gander TV.
2: Yeah.
1: So anyway, there are a couple of suggestions.
2: Do you think there are people listening right now, like that came up with Stan and Netflix and everything going, why didn't we just come up with Watch This?
1: Yeah.
0: Possibly.
2: Like that, I can even see the branding.
1: Or call it Space, Watch This Space.
0: Space
1: TV.
2: I just thought of one finally.
1: What?
2: Streaming. Just call it streaming.
1: Well, it gets confusing then.
2: Why? Because I'm streaming?
1: Yeah.
0: Yes.
2: I like it.
1: What did you watch it on? I'm streaming.
0: Give us a call and we'll chat to you next. It's Kaylee and Emily Jade.
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5: So the cane toad bus, friendly way of trying to cull them a little bit. We capture them and then what do we do with them there?
6: Yeah, you do have to bring them back live. So the best way and the most humane way that we suggest to get rid of our cane toads, put them in the fridge first.
5: Yep.
6: That puts them into a state of dormancy. After they go into that, you can chuck them into the freezer and that's actually going to make sure that they do pass away. Nice and happy and healthy. Yeah, a lot of people do have other methods. We don't suggest to do that.
7: That is the same method I use with Sam when he's getting a bit riled up.
6: Yeah,
7: into the fridge you go.

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0: Gailey and Emily Jade here for your weekend, and EJ's got some research on why Aussies interrupt so much, but right now, Gailey.
1: After some profound discussion, we're talking about what would you name your streaming service if you owned one. So we're going to the phones. Pete, what would you call your streaming service?
2: Limbic.
3: Oh, why Limbic? I'm trying to think.
2: Because Limbic system is the part of your brain that regulates your mood and emotion. And all I'd have on Limbic would be good stuff.
3: Yes.
2: It would only be fun stuff, good stuff. All you can do is feel good when you watch Limbic.
3: I am streaming. I'm streaming your Limbic, Pete. I'm doing
2: it. Thank you. That's it.
3: Yeah. All good news stuff and like, and in the, and it, you know.
2: Every new service has been twisted sideways where it's actually only the good stuff. Yeah. Bad stuff's been stripped out. And a lot of comic in there.
3: Yeah. No one dies. There's no like Disney princess stuff going on where the mother always dies.
2: Sort of sneak back to life. Yeah. There's this little sneaky bit in the back just to keep your Limbic system live and fun and active.
3: Yes. Cat videos.
2: Yeah, and after 64 million subscribers, then we go to Limbic good and then Limbic bad.
1: Oh, then you get more, then you get the bad stuff, right? Or Limbic X.
3: Yep. For the naughty stuff that still makes you feel good.
1: That still stuffs up your Limbic, that's for sure. Okay, so
3: that's got to be a winner a lot, that one, Pete.
1: We've got Leaf. What would you call your streaming service if you got to own your own?
4: All right, so it would be just like Watch This, but... Hey, hold my beer and watch this.
1: Hold my beer and watch this. We might need that abbreviated. So that's a long one, isn't it?
3: Yep.
1: Cassandra.
3: HMB.
1: HMB, that works. Cassandra, what's yours?
5: Mine's MyTube.
3: There we go. Instead of YouTube, it's you own it.
1: Yeah, exactly. MyTube. Yeah. So where people can just stream just your home videos.
3: Well, that's true because I say I've got a YouTube channel. I can say go see MyTube and watch my stuff on MyTube.
1: Yep.
3: I'm just helping her out.
1: I know. That's good.
3: It's a big brainstorm session.
1: Craig, what's yours?
6: I was going to call it Harold.
3: Why?
6: Let's go and see if we can turn Harold on and see what's happening.
1: Just like he's your mate.
3: Go turn Harold on.
1: Yeah. What happens when your wife goes, I've just been in there turning Harold on?
3: Yeah.
6: Well, you change channels.
1: Happy Harold.
3: I think Harold needs to be on Limbic X.
1: Yeah.

0: And Katrina, what would you call your streaming service, Katrina?
1: I would call it Get It. Just Get It.
2: Yeah, that's a good one.
3: More of a demand.
2: Yeah, yeah.
0: Because people say, get it. You should get this. You should get this.
2: Do you know what, though, Katrina?
1: Yeah, so just get it.
2: I think Get It would actually also be a good dating app name.
3: Yeah, actually.
0: Right. Like, you can only go on it if there's a payoff.
2: Well, you're getting it, aren't you? I mean, why did all of them, they've got all these weird names and whatever. I can't remember all of them because I've not really been on them. But Bumble, like what does Bumble mean? Like what? Just get it. Go get it. Go get someone.
0: Get after it.
3: It's Gayleigh and Emily Jade.
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1: Do you guys think that Australians interrupt each other when we're talking? Do you think it's a problem? Oh, now he's not going to. The greatest interrupter in this show is now not going to interrupt.
2: I beg to differ. I think you interrupt me way more.
1: We can take a tally of that.
2: Millions times more.
1: Anyway, there is a trend at the moment.
2: No, it's not.
1: There's a trend at the moment of people overseas putting TikToks up saying that Australians are interrupters when we speak, that we don't let humans finish a sentence before we interrupt. So I have Exhibit A for you. This is a nice young man who's been spending time in Australia. Talking about the phenomenon.
3: We've been living in Australia for a year now, and something that I've noticed socially about Australians is that when they're having a conversation, they kind of talk over each other, not talk over each other, but they interrupt each other while they're talking, and no one seems to get offended. Like, it seems to be socially acceptable, and it's not rude. They don't do it in a rude way, but it's just normal. It's part of the normal conversation flow. It reminds me of two people with ADHD trying to have a conversation.
1: Doesn't he know that the A in ADHD stands for Australian?
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10: 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This is your news now.
11: I'm John Fabris. Hunt is on in WA for a killer shark that claimed the life of a 63-year-old man off of Perth Beach yesterday. State Fisheries Minister Jackie Jarvis has ordered it be destroyed.
12: Setting drum lines, this capture gear is what DPIRD do on a regular basis when they are tagging sharks. They are well versed in doing this operation.
11: Another extension of the relaxing of minimum stockholding of fuel has been granted. Federal Energy Minister Chris Bowen pushing it out to the end of January.
13: While Australia's fuel security system remains very strong, there does remain pressure internationally, and I think it's appropriate to give those fuel companies that just little bit of extra flexibility.
11: And world leaders, including Anthony Albanese, are assembling in the US for the UN General Assembly in New York. The PM's ready to discuss various topics.
14: Artificial intelligence and making sure that we seize the opportunities whilst being very conscious about mitigating the risks, part of the global discussion that's taking place.
15: The Hawks are bracing for the Lions to clamp down on their stars in the Twilight AFL preliminary final at the MCG. Coach Sam Mitchell expecting midfielder Jai Newcomb to be hunted by Brisbane star Josh Dunkley.
16: Dunks has been amazing for a long time, and I'm glad he gets some credit from the outside world, because he's a player who, when you watch as a coach, you love what he does.
15: The winner to face the Dockers, who are on the cusp of immortality following their 83-71 triumph over the Swans. Frio now just one win away from its maiden premiership, and midfielder Shea Bolton has told Seven they're daring to dream.
17: To win our first premiership is going to be crazy, and Andy and Nat, he wrote us a letter on our locker and said the first boys to win a premiership would be immortal, so can't wait to get there and just super excited.
15: Round 6 of the AFLW has resumed. Collingwood is trailing Geelong by 3 points in the third quarter, while Melbourne's up by 10 over Carlton in the second term. And Queensland is facing Victoria in the One Day Cup season opener at Allan Border Field. That's Sport, I'm Harrison Preed.
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20: This one is Gayley.
2: I think you should quit while you're behind, to be honest.
20: This one is Emily Jade.
21: Oh, darling, everyone's doing shilajit.
20: These two are Gayley and Emily Jade.
22: Okay, coming up, I want to tell you about something that happened to me and Ange.
1: Your
22: or Ange and I, my yeah. missus, when we were out having a Parmigiana.
1: Okay.
22: And
1: your favourite food.
22: Yes, and someone else's favourite food after this.
1: Okay, righto.
22: Yeah.
1: I like it. I'm going to talk about how everyone's stealing the loo paper from Airbnbs. Apparently it's become a thing. There's a lot of Reddit threads with everyone going, what's going on?
22: Yeah.
1: Why do I have an Airbnb and then when I go to restock, everything's gone? Are these people all getting ill? No, but it's a thing now to take it.
23: Yeah. It's all coming up. It's a Gayley trend. And Emily Jade.

0: Daly and Emily Jade, we're here on your weekend. Shortly, we want to know if this is stealing, taking toilet paper from Airbnbs. We'll get you or your opinions on the phones. But right now, Daly.
1: Went to the pub the other night with Ange for an engagement, for someone's engagement. And good on you, Mav and Bridie, for getting engaged. But what I want to tell you about is, like, halfway through, Ange and I hadn't eaten in the afternoon, and we thought we'd just peel off and get a Parmigiana. While we're there, as you do,
0: as
1: and the
0: want.
1: Footy was on, everyone's like having a good time in the area that we were allocated, and so we just chatted down and got in, and they were big Parmigianas, and we were enjoying them. Had a chat when we were sort of rushing to get back to everyone. I'd already cleaned mine up. Plate was empty. Ange couldn't get through hers and left quite a bit there. She did a good job, but it was a big meal. Anyway, you know, obviously staff are always clearing the table. Mm. And a bloke came past and said, "Oh, you done with that? You finished?" And she said, "Yeah." And so he grabbed the plate. And I sat there, and the first thing I noticed was my plate was empty and he didn't take it.
2: Oh.
1: Anyway, we were heading back into the party area, and I saw this bloke eating.
2: No, he wasn't even a waiter. No.
1: He wasn't a waiter.
2: Stop it. Who is this person?
1: I don't know, but he enjoyed his Parmesan. Yeah. He looked happy.
2: Oh,
1: I'm sure
2: God.
1: He gave me a thumbs up.
2: Oh, my God. I can't believe that.
0: That is wild. It's Gayle and Emily Jade.

0: It's Gayley and Emily Jade here for your week, and we'd love to hear from you on the phones.
1: I have discovered another great moral dilemma of modern travel. Apparently people are checking out of their Airbnbs and taking all the spare toilet paper with them.
2: The spare?
1: The spare. So It's not just the ones that are still on the toilet rolls. They are, if you've put a few to the side, they're taking them. There's been a bit of a trend on your Reddit threads of people saying, what is going on with Airbnb right now? People are taking the toilet paper, the six-pack under the sink, that kind of stuff. And I have to admit, I have an Airbnb that my husband and I, the whole family owns, but we do a lot of the caring of it. And I will often like go and restock all the stuff. Well, that's what I do. And I'll be like, oh, gosh, wonder if they got an attack of diarrhea. There's no toilet paper left. Like which, I'm fully judging guests. Yes.
2: You would think that.
1: And now I'm like, oh my gosh, are they a part of this growing trend of people taking the toilet paper when they leave?
2: See, I'd never do that.
1: Neither would I.
2: I couldn't do it.
1: I wouldn't.
2: If there's one on the roll, you go, I'm paying for that one, and maybe one spare one if you were there for a couple of days.
1: I wouldn't even stoop that low.
2: I know, but I'm just saying if it was like on a moral thing and you thought you had rights to something, it's the one that was there when you got there and maybe one sparey. That's the only ones you've got a right to.
1: There is literally no way I would ever take a roll of toilet paper from anywhere. I don't even now from hotels take all of the shampoos and stuff because I used to do
2: it. I have before though, the mini shampoos.
1: It used to be for my dad. That was his gift when he'd gone away for work. It's like, kids, I got you a gift, and it was all the little shampoos. And because we'd never really travelled like that as kids, we thought they were magnificent and I'd keep them as like a souvenir. Now, you know, people travel a lot more. There is no way that I'm clogging up my house with little tiny shampoos and conditioners.
2: Little soaps with wrappers on it.
1: Yes, I'm not doing that. I mean, I understand in COVID times. Maybe in COVID times you did an Airbnb if you were able to. You took the toilet paper because there was stuff going on in the world and you didn't know if it was the last loo paper you were ever going to see. But the thing is, where does it stop? If you're taking the loo paper, are you going to take the tea bags Airbnb hosts take? The coffee pots that people will put out for you and the coffees? The detergent underneath the sink? Do you feel like that's yours as well if you think that the toilet paper is necessarily yours? The spare garbage bags?
2: You're not paying to have it, you're paying to use it.
1: That's my exact thing. And so that's what I want to open up the phones. If you are one of the people who takes the toilet paper, we won't judge you.
3: Hypothetically.
1: We just want to know why do you think that? But the more broader question for everyone listening is, would you ever take the toilet paper for an Airbnb? Do you feel like you've paid for it and therefore you own it? It is yours.
2: No, the only bits I take is when there's something on it.
3: Give us a call. Is this taking toilet rolls from Airbnbs? Is it stealing?
1: And I will just say, if you have stayed in an Airbnb and if you've taken all of the toilet paper there, your Airbnb host is judging the hell out of you and feeling sorry for the curry you must have eaten that was contaminated.
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0: Well, we know times are tough, but when you're staying in an Airbnb, apparently there is a growing trend of people taking the leftover toilet paper with them. And Reddit threads are going crazy with Airbnb hosts saying, have you been noticing this? Like, why are they doing this? Mm. And normally with Airbnb, it's, you know, you use what's there and then you leave what's there for the next
1: for
0: people.
1: For the next people, yep.
0: Yeah, because where does it stop? If you start taking the toilet paper, you're going to start taking all the detergent.
1: Nothing worse if you're at an Airbnb and the roll runs out, you open the door and there's nothing there.
0: Well, that's not allowed to happen. You've got to stock it up as an Airbnb host. But just what do you think of this? Are you one of the people that do it? Do you believe it belongs to you or do you think it's crazy? What about you, Brucey Jr.? What do you think?
2: Well, the job's not over until the paperwork's done, that's for sure.
0: I've never heard of that in my life.
3: That is good.
0: But what do you think, Brucey, if you stayed in Airbnb, are you taking it because you paid for it?
2: Look, you are paying for the moment of the time of when you're at the B&B, and I don't get how B&Bs can't sign in at 4 o'clock, but you've got to be out by 10. That's not a day. That's terrible.
0: I've always wondered about that.
2: I wonder why people have taken the dunny paper.
3: Get the money's worth.
2: And also, too, all the motels have all got it now. They've pinned everything down and locked the shampoo away and soap. You can't take anything these days. All you can take is a pen and dunning paper.
0: The pen. And by the way, I always take the pens. Let's go to Tracy.
1: Good on you, Brucey.
0: What do you think about taking the toilet paper?
4: No way. That's just terrible. You never take someone else's toilet paper.
0: Yeah, so you feel like you use it there and then it's other people's after you've left.
4: That's exactly right, 100%. And the price of it, people are just disgusting if they're going to be taking someone else's toilet paper.
0: I'm just sick of you leaving and you're going home through airport security and all the security is
4: can you imagine
0: toilet
4: it?
0: Papers in your bag.
1: Imagine if you get searched and that's what they pull out. And you look around and you go,
0: I paid for it.
1: Yeah.
3: What did you want me to do?
1: It's mine.
3: I couldn't check in till 10.
0: But Tracy, thank you so much for calling.
3: It's Gailey and Emily Jade.
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0: It's Gayle and Emily Jade. Thanks for joining us this weekend.
1: All right. Did you see this the last couple of days? It's been kind of everywhere. A disruptive passenger was restrained with flexible handcuffs. They were the ties.
2: Yeah, like the zip ties.
1: Yeah, zip ties.
2: Like you get at Bunnings.
1: But also
2: Christian Grey style.
1: They duct taped him to the seat as well.
2: Oh, he must have been really.
1: So his flight was diverted to make an emergency landing. So he's been really obnoxious.
2: Yeah.
1: Yelling out, confrontational. And then passengers started to try and hold him down and stuff.
2: Mm-hmm.
1: And he was still fighting back. And he even started trying to bite people.
2: Yeah. Did they gaffer tape his mouth?
1: They did.
2: That'd
1: in
2: stop
1: the end.
2: You biting people?
1: They gaffer taped his mouth and then wrapped him to the seat. And he looked, even then gaffered on top of the zip tie. They gaffered around his wrists, around the back of the chair and through the thing, and around his head so that his head could stay because he was like trying to headbutt and bite and everything.
2: Oh, my
1: so
2: God.
1: Had to, so one of them's trying to hold him and one of them was gaffering at the same time.
2: Planes need to have tranquilizer darts, seriously.
1: But if you were sitting next to that guy, when the food comes out, the coffee, the cookies and that, and he's gaffing next to you.
2: You're eating that?
1: You just go, You get your cookie and just go, this is nice.
2: It's so good.
1: Oh, sorry, you can't have any.
2: I love where your brain goes. I would never have thought of that.
1: Oh, it's just so funny.
2: But with his mouth shut, though, yeah. I'd maybe let little Fluffy off the chain and be like, well, you've got no other choice. You've got to smell it.
1: You've got to sit through it.
2: He deserves it all.
1: Anyway, he got in a lot of trouble. Mm-hmm. And everyone, take gaffer tape wherever you can go.
0: Yeah, it's Gayle and Emily Jade.
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9: I'm John Fabris, the PM's touchdown in America, where he's joining world leaders for the UN General Assembly. First, he's to meet with Apple bosses to discuss tech.
10: Tomorrow, here in San Francisco, will be an important day looking at new technology and how we make sure we protect children in particular.
9: An update on Australia's fuel supplies finds 41 days of petrol in reserve, 31 for diesel and 32 of jet fuel. While calling those numbers strong, Energy Minister Chris Bowen is giving fuel companies ongoing leeway on minimum fuel stock obligations.
11: They have taken a decision to extend that relaxation until the end of January.
9: And the US and Denmark are to sign a deal allowing for America to rebuild its military presence in Greenland. Republican Congressman Byron Donalds telling Fox it's strategically important.
12: Anytime we can get an opportunity to make sure that we have abilities to continue to defend our homeland in a peaceful way, it's always good news. Kudos to President Trump and his team.
13: The Lions aren't getting caught up in the prospect of a three-peat. Brisbane battles Hawthorn in a twilight AFL prelim at the G. Midfielder Hugh McCluggage says they're motivated by the challenge in front of them.
14: The prelim's always great games because a grand final on the line is enough motivation. More than anything else, I think you want to get back there and experience that again, and we're no different to any other team, the Hawks.
13: Sydney suspended Pullman Five are expected to be back at the club for the start of pre-season training. Isaac Heaney, Chad Warner, Nick Blakey, James Jordan and Riley Bice missing the Swans' loss to Frio last night. With new scores reporting, they're due to return in November. The group was stood down last month for breaching the club's behavioural standards amid an ongoing police investigation into sexual assault allegations. To the AFLW, where Geelong is hammering Collingwood by 41 points in the final quarter. Elsewhere, the D's up by 23 over the Blues in the fourth term. And switching codes, the Roosters and Sharks to meet in tonight's NRL sudden death semi-final at the SFS. That's sport. I'm Harrison Preeve.
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15: He's like the perfect man.
16: You're about to hear things that can't be unheard.
17: I can't remember what I was talking about.
18: My Lord. This is what it's like.
17: Oh, my God.
18: Working with a ball of hair.
16: This is Moira and Big Trev.
1: Big Trev's the big ball of hair.
2: That's it.
17: That would have to be one of my favourite insults I've ever heard.
2: You're a bag of hair.
17: Oh, my
2: a
17: God.
2: A ball of hair.
17: Bag of hair's even better.
2: Someone called someone a bag of milk one day, and I've never let it go.
17: Bag of milk?
2: You're an absolute bag of milk. And it was just, because then you think about it, milk's just like it's in slushy. A bag. It would be like just really. Blah, blah,
1: blah, blah, blah. Unless it's like milk solids.
17: Ooh. Oh, that's been left out in the sun.
2: Cool.
17: Oh,
2: cool. Anyway, yeah. Hope you're well.
17: Yeah.
1: We've got a whole hour of good stuff for you.
17: We want to know, how did you knock yourself out? I knocked myself out by having too many antihistamines.
2: That's not knocking yourself out.
17: I did. I was out for quite some time.
2: Also, the question we ask regularly on this particular show, is it just Trev? This is about. Oh, my gosh.
17: No, this is
2: good.
17: This
2: is about cordial.
17: Yeah.
2: You know, as a 53-year-old man,
17: yeah,
2: loves a cordial. Loves a cordial.
17: Who doesn't love a cordial?
2: But it's more the ratio as well that we need to discuss.
17: Ratio's fine.
1: Well, we will be the judge of that after this. Moira and Big Trev. It's all coming up.

0: This is Moira and Big Trev.
1: Is it just Trev?
2: Yeah, is it me? Is it just me or am I on the moon again? Maybe it's just me.
1: It is. All right. This is it just Trev? This week, Ben and I witnessed something that I don't think should actually be legal. I think it is a crime.
3: One that I've done?
1: Yes.
4: I've definitely never seen it before.
1: I've never seen it.
3: Worse than when Grace, our friend of the show, had like a cream biscuit with butter on it.
1: Well, that was pretty weird, but this is pretty full.
3: What? But worse than that?
1: Empty bottle, 600 milliliter of bottle of water. Empty. Oh. Okay. 4 o'clock every day, Ben and I, because we're adults, yeah. We go and have a coffee.
4: Yeah.
1: Every day we froth our own almond milk because we're that crazy people.
4: Yep.
1: And Trevor sometimes grabs like some toast or a
3: muffin,
1: soda pop or something
3: soda
1: like that.
3: Pop. How are we?
1: This week though, he reached into the fridge, grabbed a bottle of concentrated cordial.
3: Yeah.
1: Green lime.
3: Yes. Green, yes. Lime,
1: I mean, you really need to set this scene. And you poured, I would say, 300 mils of that into your empty drink bottle.
3: But there was.
1: And then topped it up.
4: We're telling the story.
1: Shushy. It's time for the big kids to talk. Then topped it up with just water up to the top.
4: So it's 50-50.
1: So 50-50.
3: There was a little bit of water in the bottom.
1: Oh, my goodness. And then, didn't we watch you just climb the walls? That was the end of it. Mm. Like, usually you're loud, right? But, yeah, I know, I've just noticed you've done it again. Usually you're loud, but this time it was like, it was like, you know when, remember in Indy when the F1s came through?
4: Yeah.
1: It was like that, but in a small space.
3: Yeah, but I didn't.
1: No, you didn't flash anyone. That was a good thing.
3: See?
4: But
3: I wasn't 50, that bad.
4: 50-50 is not an appropriate cordial mixture, let alone, aside from the fact that you're a grown man having cordial.
3: Mm. Yeah.
4: But the mixture is the problem.
3: I didn't like the, coffee.
1: Is it the sweetness of it? Like, I know that, you know.
3: Just growing up with a cordial.
1: So hang on, have you always done this?
3: Yeah.
4: That much?
3: Not that much. My mum's not here, so I can do what I want.
1: And you're not at home, so Breezy's not measuring
3: it. Oh, no, there's no way. And I can drink out of the bottle, too.
1: All right, two questions.
4: Yeah.
1: Is it just Trev? Are you an adult who drinks cordial?
4: Mm-hmm.
3: Which
1: and
3: be.
1: What is the appropriate
4: ratio?
3: But you've got to taste the cordial. You can't have it all watered.
1: You're just drinking just pure sugar.
3: No, there's water in it. You can't have it watered down. Who likes watered cordial?
4: What? It's concentrate.
1: It's...
4: You're supposed to water it down.
3: Yeah, but you want to taste the cordial.
1: Yes, but not that much.
3: Why?
1: I don't know.
4: Read the back of it, brother.
1: Is it just Trev?
4: All right.
3: Hell, fuck, I could read.
4: Are you an adult who drinks cordial and is a 50-50 ratio of cordial to water ridiculous?
1: Absolutely.
4: No. Tell Trevor why it is, please.
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0: Coming up soon with Moira and Big Trev, we want to know how you knocked yourself out. Trevor has a story to share with us.
1: Is it just Trev?
2: Yeah, is it me? Is it just me or am I all alone again? Maybe it's just me.
1: It is.
3: I can confidently say that I've not had cordial after turning 18 at least, or maybe even...
2: Really?
3: We never had cordial growing up. It was never... Oh, no, the boys did. The boys had it. I just never liked it.
2: I was going to stitch Ben up today, wasn't I?
3: Yeah, you were.
2: I stopped him, Ben.
3: I saw
2: your water bottle. And I was pouring cordial in my water bottle.
0: I don't dislike cordial.
2: Oh, see.
0: I just like it at a normal ratio and when I'm a child.
2: I'm going to stitch you up.
3: So we were watching Trevor make his green cordial at 4 o'clock one day this week, and he went 50-50 ratio. So 50-50, 50 of cordial and 50 of water.
0: But
2: sounds like you've had cordial.
3: I don't know what I've had today.
0: They make it twice as concentrated.
3: Yes.
0: Because it's in a smaller bottle. Oh, so that's even worse than that.
2: Oh, so that's why it tasted even better.
3: Isn't it sickeningly sweet?
2: Oh, sickeningly good.
3: We haven't asked Madam Dakin. Madam Dakin, enter the chat.
2: Oh, she
3: cordial.
2: Here.
3: Yes or no?
1: No.
3: Good.
2: Why?
3: Thank you. Yep, no. Reaffirming your place in my heart.
2: Why?
1: It's just sugar water.
2: Yeah, sugar water, yeah. Your point?
1: Yeah, well, I guess if you're a child, it's good.
0: It's kind of what we're going for.
2: In your face,
1: yeah,
2: lady.
1: My point.
2: Whatever.
3: Wendy, cordial debate, please discuss.
2: No, you are one.
4: Well, definitely not 50-50 ratio, okay. But our adult son has just moved back, well, not just moved back home, but like he's been away from home for a very long time, And he takes cordial to work every day.
2: What a legend.
4: Admittedly, it's in a 1.5 litre, like, esky thing.
2: Okay. Nice.
4: But I have to buy 2 or 3 2-litre bottles of fast cordial every week.
3: Oh, yeah. My gosh.
2: That's good.
4: That's how much he's drinking.
2: What flavours?
4: Well, his favourite is fast, so normally I just stock up on that. But
2: yeah,
4: he will, and really, really, he's convinced me I have it now with sparkling water.
3: Oh,
2: yeah,
3: wow.
2: Sparkling water is really nice.
3: He's gone to the other side.
2: That's a bit too deadly for me.
4: Yeah.
2: That only comes out on the weekends.
3: That's a Christmas drink.
2: Yeah, that's a Christmas Christmas party. Woo!
0: Oh, okay.
2: Steve, did you drink cordial? And is 50-50 a good ratio?
5: Yes, it is, but it's better when you do the red cordial.
2: Yes.
5: And then when you finish bouncing around, then you can come back to the green cordial afterwards.
2: Yeah.
3: We don't need more. 50-50. Don't encourage him, Steve. 50-50
2: is good. I like green over red because red just sends me a bit loopy.
3: Did we hurt you in a past life, Steve? Is that why you're telling him to drink red cordial?
2: Might do that next week.
5: No, we'll get him through the rest of the day.
2: Yeah, we'll too.
0: Yeah, what about home. Us?
2: Yeah, I'll be fine.
5: That's not my problem.
3: Oh, wow.
2: Thank you, Steve.
3: Like leaving the kids at grandma's.
2: Exactly. Call anytime.
3: Lucy. Oh, Lucy. Lou, as in our beautiful newsreader, one of my favourite humans. You are calling on the cordial debate. Which side are you on?
6: Yeah. I'm not about to be one of your favourite humans because for the first time probably in my entire life, I agree wholeheartedly with Trevor.
3: Who are you?
6: That's not something I know. Not something I ever thought I'd say. But cordial is the elite choice of drink. And green cordial especially is a staple in my household.
3: I thought I knew you.
2: What do you think about Lucy now? I love her. She's always been my favourite.
6: Ratio is, I'm not mad about that. I mean, I'd probably go more like 60-40, but you got to do what you got to do to keep that afternoon energy up.
2: See,
6: I get it.
2: 60-40
0: Are you doing 60 water or 60 cordial?
6: 60 water.
2: Get off. Hey, you can call any other time that you agree
3: Lucy
2: with me.
3: Lou. It won't happen. Yeah, it won't happen
2: that's
3: again.
2: That's the only time.
3: Yeah, that's it.
2: Press
3: done.
2: Record. We've got to record this.
3: It's like Hayley's Comet.
2: Thank you, Lucy. Thank you. Thank you.
6: Absolutely. You're welcome.
2: What a champion. What a champion.
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1: Change of season always kicks my butt. 4 a.m. on Saturday morning, I woke up and just sneezing, absolutely sneezing fit. So I had to get up and go find an antihistamine. I had a couple of those, but then I couldn't go back to sleep. So I stayed awake, went to the gym. Came back.
2: That offends me every time.
1: Had to take Creedy to work, Mizey to a mate's house, and then had brekkie with Breezy. But I was feeling really tired.
0: Why?
1: Came home. Did the gardens, came home. Came home, but then just fell asleep on the couch. I said, Breeze, I just got to have a snooze before I do the gardens a little bit later. I'm going to have a snooze. I was out for like 2.5 hours or three hours. On the Sunday, got up. It was Father's Day, sneezing again at like 4 o'clock in the morning. So I took 2 antihistamine and then had to go pick up Creedy from a mate's house. He had a sleepover and came home, had breakfast. Breezy cooked up a mixed grill. And then I told Breezy, I'm not, I nearly fell asleep at the table while we're having breakfast. And she goes, are you okay? And I went, no, I'm just really tired. And then I went to go sit on the couch, on the bed in our

0: room and I was having a chat to Breezy and then I fell asleep for 3 hours. Two separate occasions knocked myself out because the two antihistamine that I have were drowsy ones. So I didn't meet the instructions.
1: Okay, let me just give you a little bit of a background. I came into work today and Trevor said I knocked myself out. And I envisaged that you'd knocked yourself out. Oh, I knocked myself. Fell asleep.
0: No, I knocked myself out. I was
2: hoping you'd punch yourself.
1: I totally thought you'd had a fall and hit your head and at the bottom of a stairs, like all
0: quivering. I was literally sitting at the table waiting to take Mizey and Creedy to work and to mates. And Breezy said I was sitting up at the table and then all of a sudden I just fell asleep. She came past me and, "Oi, are you all right?" And I was like, "Yes." I'm just, what's going on? The antihistamine was so strong. I shouldn't have even been
1: really
0: driving.
1: I was hoping you'd actually punch yourself in the head. Yeah. I know that sounds horrible.
2: We're kind of
1: a better story.
2: We were rooting for you because it would have like set you up for whatever other random things you said for the day. Yeah.
1: And they're like, we've just had two head knocks. No, you just fell asleep, mate. Twice. That's it.
0: Yeah, I was gone for like 3 hours. Absolutely gone. When I told the guys this morning, they're going, "Oh, I really can't. I can't. I hope you knocked yourself. I hope you hurt. Is that what your knee sore? Is that what happened? You
1: I've
0: had a fall?"
1: Envisaging what's happened to you for the last 3 hours.
0: No, I didn't read the packet.
1: And Poppy just needed a nap. That's it.
0: I didn't read the packet. Should not take, don't drive. It will cause drowsiness. I was literally out of the table.
2: So what do you want to ask him? When did you get a bit sleepy?
0: Well, I can't say when did you drug yourself. What did you say?
1: You could.
2: When did you get a bit sleepy? When did you have a little daytime nap?
1: When did little Trevy need a nap?
0: I literally knocked myself out.
1: You didn't knock yourself out, mate. You just took a little tablet and had a little lie down.
0: Yeah, but I didn't want to have a lie down. Oh, my God. I can't say when did you drug yourself. Can I?
2: Well, you said it a couple of times.
1: Yeah, did you just want to go with knockout stories?
0: Yes.
1: Okay.
2: Okay. Like actual knockout or yours?
0: No. Mine.
2: Okay. Oh, wow. Okay. When did you knock yourself out?
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0: This is Moira and Big Trev.
1: So I drugged myself, knocked myself out. I had two antihistamines, which I shouldn't have had. I got to have them at night before you go to sleep.
2: They're nighttime ones.
1: Yeah, well, I didn't know they were nighttime ones. I thought I just grabbed two, just went bang, because I was sneezing so much my eyes nearly fell out of my head.
2: Okay.
1: And then went to the gym and had a snooze. And then did the same thing the next day, not knowing that they were going to actually knock me out and put me to sleep.
3: You know, older people sometimes use pill boxes.
2: Yeah. Or what are those dispenser things that you get? Oh, there's something. Oh.
0: Just a thought.
2: Like it's got the Monday. Yeah. What are those?
3: Like
2: you get them
3: nighttime.
2: Made up in the chemist for you and everything. So you don't even need to get confused with what day starts with M. Oh, no, there's Tuesday, Thursday. Am I going to take both of them? Webster pack, that's what it's called.
1: I'll just borrow your dad's. Nicole, when did you knock yourself out?
4: Oh, when I was a teenager, I didn't like taking tablets. So I used to crush everything up and put it with honey and it was disgusting. But I crushed up this blue tablet when I needed an antihistamine and fell asleep in the morning, woke up at that night. I lost the whole day, not realising it was like a 12-hour slow release.
2: Oh,
4: and I crushed up and had the whole 12-hour dose at once.
1: So, oh, my God.
2: That sounds delightful.
4: Yeah.
3: I mean, you haven't got anywhere to be.
2: No, exactly.
1: You miss out on
4: no
1: four weddings.
4: No one really missed me because they let me sleep all day.
1: Oh,
4: so.
1: Yes. That's nice.
2: Sad truth. Okay. Thank you, Nicole.
3: This is not medical advice.
1: No. Yes.
2: Now, some of you really did knock yourself out, like a true knockout story.
5: Like a proper story, not just taking some tablets.
2: Yeah,
1: hey, shut
5: I had
1: up.
5: Gone and been gone and celebrated my girlfriend's 40th, and we got back to her place, and I jumped out of an Uber, and I was super excited, and lost my bearings completely, and ran straight into the back of a ute, splitting open my eyebrow to like Flappy McGee. I'm a really good person at splitting my face open, but I knocked myself cold, ended up on the ground.
2: Oh.
5: My friends all came out and were like, what's wrong? And I was just sitting there with my eyebrow flapping around the place. And then my girlfriend had to take me in and put some butterfly clips on. Went to the doctors the next day. None of my mates wanted to take me because they're like, I'm a dude. I'll look like a bad guy.
2: Oh, no.
1: Oh,
2: yes.
5: My girlfriend to take me. Took my girlfriend and then went, oh, whoever did this did a fantastic job. But yeah, my whole eyebrow, but I was knocked out cold for about 5 minutes. My friends were freaking out. That's a proper knockout story. I didn't deserve
2: that.
5: That
2: is. Wow. Thank you for clarifying.
1: Did they draw a mustache on
5: you? Tablets, Trev.
1: I'm going to give you a no-no tablet, Sammy.
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7: 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As voted by you on the free iHeart app, it is the 20 biggest hits. What will be this week's number one in the iHeart Countdown? Of course, a bit later on in the show, we will find out. Still got a massive one lined up between now and then, though. We'll catch up with Ash with the latest in your entertainment news. Doki Darko will join us next. If you love gaming and tech, oh, yeah, some new things going on. And I want to play you, before we play Doki Darko, Sienna Spyro. Her new thing is called Great Expectation. Isn't she just an incredible storyteller? I cannot wait for you to hear that if you haven't heard it yet. That's going to play after Samba this week at number 20. We're counting down the 20 biggest hits of the week as voted by you on the

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We were going to count only the white cars cruising past the station, but that got boring real quick. 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

Dasher, Memo, brand new music in the iHeart Countdown from 20 to 1 as voted by you on the free iHeart app this week at number 16. I've got a good feeling, though, she will certainly make the top 5. When, though? Might be next week. Harry Styles, American Girls, this week 15 as your votes got it in there in the iHeart Countdown.

0: The iHeart Countdown is the 20 biggest songs you gave the thumbs up to this week. Tick-tock. 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
1: Yeah. Look, I mean, we could go through the Emmys, but I feel like half the things that we saw at the Emmys throughout the week, well, no one really knows too many of the winners that actually happened. Do we have too much choice in our world right now? That is the question that is getting around. Instead, I want to share something from a little while ago that happened in terms of Michael Jackson and his relationship with Russell Crowe. Russell Crowe, he appeared on the Graham Norton show, and apparently Michael Jackson used to prank call Russell Crowe all the time. Have a listen.
2: With Michael Jackson, this is such an odd story.
3: What?
4: Huh? Oh, he just got into the habit of wherever I was staying, he'd just call the hotel and ask for my room and put on funny voices. I'd never met him, you know. The first couple of people that I said it to, I didn't want to sound like I was insane, right? But Michael, you know, prank called me today. But when I actually started talking to people who really knew him well, they go, man, he does it all the time. You know? I used to do that when I was like 11 and 12. I used to pretend I was a radio announcer and like give people prizes. Trips to Fiji and all this sort of stuff. And they would get so excited. And then I would just hang up and go, wow, that was a good job, well done. But yeah,
5: Who did Michael Jackson pretend to be?
4: He would always start off being kind of gruff, like he was the hotel management and there was some kind of problem, you know? And then if I got kind of irritated, he'd go,
6: it's only Michael.
2: Did you ever meet him?
4: Never.
1: Very game too, by the way, irritating Russell Crowe. Like, just saying. Hey, that is your latest entertainment news.
0: The NT has had some pretty big sports names. Cyril Rioli, Nova Peris, and Cadell Evans, just to name a few. But do you have what it takes to be on the same playing field as these guys? We want to find the NT's next Little Legends. Sam and Ant's showdown will have them coaching your team to the big game. If you win, it's the bragging rights for you. However, if you lose, it'll be entirely their fault. It's Sam and Ant's showdown on Hot 100. Thanks to Jape Homemaker Village and Domino's Pizza.
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Hot 20.

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Speaking of that, we are going to find out in about, oh, let's say 40 minutes, 45 minutes, finding out this week's number one. Before then, though. Zara Larsson, Midnight Sun, this week at number 9, as voted by you on the free iHeart app. Let's play it now on the iHeart Countdown.

0: Countdown is the 20 biggest songs you gave the thumbs up to this week. Mr. Roboto. 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

0: Monday in the iHeart Countdown from 20 to 1 as voted by you on the free iHeart app. We are into the top 5 now. Ariana, number 5. This young lady is going to be in Australia very soon for the Strumming Bird Festival. You might be flying somewhere around the country. 3 amazing locations. And you could be seeing Stella Lefty live in Australia. She's at number 4 this week.
1: Hi, this is Stella Lefty.
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0: countdown is the 20 biggest songs you gave the thumbs up to this week. 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
1: Yeah.
2: All right, well, Will Ferrell, he has been on the Happy Sad Confused podcast. This is when he's promoting The Hawk, the Netflix golf comedy. And he was asked the question about whether people come up and really do find him as funny as he is. Have a listen.
3: Does anybody ever say to your face, like, I don't find you funny?
4: I was at a restaurant. I was walking to the bathroom, and I just happened to be in lockstep with this woman who looks up and is like, oh, hi, how are you? And I'm like, oh, I'm fine. They're like, oh, gosh, great to meet you. I'm like, thank you. She's like, you're very funny. And I'm like, well, that's very nice of you. It's like, but you're no Larry David. I'm like, are you kidding me? He's one of the best. He's a king. Anyway, she goes to the bathroom. I go to the men's room. Sure. I don't know. Somehow I come out.
3: Oh, no.
4: She comes out at the same time. She wasn't waiting for me. It literally. And then she picks up right where she's like, I'm serious. You're no Larry David.
3: Wasn't it a joke?
4: I mean, just so you know. Like, you're not even close to him. And then I was like, okay, oh, we're going there. I do have the ability to stand up for myself. That's surprising to people. So I was like, you know what? I get it. You like Larry David. Why don't you go back to your table and shut up? And she's like, oh! And then I just was like, pew! And then I was like, okay, if you're going to really keep it up, then I'll get back in your face. Like, I get it. You like Larry David. I do too. You made your point. Shut up. And then she was taking, like, and I know she was back. So I know the B side of that was like, I just met that Buddy the Elf. He's an asshole.
2: 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That is your latest entertainment news. We love you, Will.
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8: Hi, I'm Hannah Davies. Geelong has handy Collingwood its sixth loss of the AFLW season, downing their depleted opponents 90-49. Last-minute replacement for Bree Davey, ex-Super Netballer Liv Lewis made her debut for the Pies, kicking a goal. WNBL preseason continues in Townsville, Geelong Venom overcoming the UC Capitals 90-86. The Broncos and Knights are fighting for survival in the NRLW final series, and the Wallaroos will take on France at home early tomorrow in rugby's WXV Global Series.
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0: Yeah, I'll take it from here. A countdown of the 20 biggest songs of the week. This is the

0: hit song for G Flip, Bet on Fire, the iHeart Countdown. 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Ariana Grande in fifth place. Going to be in the country very soon for the Strumming Bird Festival. Stella Lefty. And Bruno Mars. Coming to Australia next year. So good. Stadium shows are on the way. G Flip, second place. This week's number one.
1: It's Olivia.
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1: Hey, Dante, how are you, mate?
0: Good. How are you, Zai?
1: I'm good, thanks, mate. Absolutely smashing it here on a Saturday night as well.
0: Oh, thank you, mate. Thank you. You're doing very, very well on Drive.
1: Oh, thanks very much, mate. Appreciate it.
0: Oh, you're welcome. Now, I've brought you here tonight for a very interesting topic.
1: Mm-hmm.
0: What was clubbing like back in 2009?
1: 2009. Jeez, I'll tell you what, you're really casting my mind back now. Feels like a lifetime ago. It was pretty good, actually. You know, I think for any 18-year-old, you know, when you go out and enjoy clubbing for the first time, you know, it's like this whole new experience and it's very nostalgic. But, you know, I remember, you know, going into nightclubs where, you know, basically the whole rooms were like blue and then they would flash different colors and all this sort of stuff. Mm-hmm. You know what I mean? Like a lot of people going around just like absolutely and just enjoying themselves, you know, like an absolute fantastic time it was, the late 2000s.
0: Late 2000s, nice. Now, I have to say, clubbing nowadays is a lot more different to 2009. Now, I was just born, well, I was born in 2009.
1: Yeah.
0: So I've never experienced that sort of clubbing. But comparing it to my mum and to your generation of clubbing, some sort of similarities there. Like, not much technology were in clubs?
1: No. Like, I think it was very much the same for sure. I mean, in the 90s and things like that, you know, you still had, you know, DJs and everything like that. You know, again, it hasn't really changed. I think it was probably just the style of the music that changed more than anything. But when you look at the actual setup of nightclubs from the 90s to like the late 2000s, there wasn't a whole lot of change, no.
0: Hmm. Okay. Now, what were some songs that were going off back then?
1: Okay, tell you what. Let's have a think. Black Eyed Peas. Usher and Pitbull. Literally anything by Kanye. And I think probably the biggest song when I was DJing was probably this one, Lady Gaga, Poker Face.
0: Oh, they are actually some tunes, eh?
1: I tell you what, I was cutting squares on the dance floor, cutting some shapes when I was out there when those songs were playing, that's for sure.
0: Oh, I most definitely would be as well, doing some big boxes, little boxes.
1: Yeah, definitely, man. And, you know, it was such an amazing time as well. Like, through the mid to late 2000s, I think music was so good as well, you know. Like, for me anyway, it's very nostalgic. But, you know, like, it just has a very special place in my heart.
0: Mm. As music does with anyone. Now, what drinks did you normally get back then?
1: Oh, now you're making me think. Okay, so when I was out clubbing, obviously, beer was super cheap at the time. So mates and I used to get on the schooners of beer. There was things like, used to get like the Jim Beam in the stubbies that were mixed with the cola. They were good. But if you're looking for like other mixing drinks and that, Midori Illusions were huge.
0: Ooh.
1: It was like Midori and like all this other stuff that was just all mixed in together. It's absolutely amazing. If there's any places out there that want to bring the Midori Illusion back, I tell you, I'll be there in a heartbeat.
0: If you want, I can try and put in a good word to the Trader Bar and get him back.
1: Mate, I tell you what, if you can get the Trader Bar on board to bring back Midori Illusions, I will be there every Saturday night.
0: All right, I'll take that bet. I'll take that bet. But coming up in the next 10 minutes, we are actually going to be talking to Adam Clayton from the Mum's Street Party. That's coming up next. You're on Hot 100.

0: You're on Hot 100 with DJ D-Moss, and I'm joined by a very special person over the phone. Now, this person DJed at the street party or car park party for mums, and they also DJed at the beach party in front of Trailer Boat Club a couple years back, and it was also under their own event company, Funk Formula. And of course, I'm talking about Adam Clayton. Hello, mate.
1: Hello, hello. How are you, man?
0: I'm good. I'm really happy you're on here tonight. How's it going for you back down in Melbourne?
1: It's been good. I've just had a eventful 3 days in Darwin, as you've seen. Obviously, Sandbar. Went for the after party with Little Fritter and Paluma, and I went from 35 degrees to back in Melbourne with 13 degrees and raining. So, I'm layered up, but man, what a good weekend.
0: I was watching most of the stories you put up, and you looked like a very busy person, DJing nearly every night, every day, at all different places.
1: Oh, mate, because it was only 3 days, I felt a duty to cram everything in, and it was crammed. I mean, certainly with a few beers as well. But yeah. It feels like a second home. Like, it's got such a special place in my heart. Like, it's kind of where I started off with DJing and running events. So, it's beautiful.
0: Yeah, because you used to do the beach parties in front of the Trailer Boat Club on the beach there.
1: Mate, that was, I mean, we were just saying before this, that was, to this day, the best event I've done. Right on the beach, like sunset, great house music. We used to do about 1,000 people on that beach. Yeah. I mean, the setting is unmatched.
0: Yeah, no, like, it honestly seemed a really fun time. I was there for a little bit. I have to say, I was there for a little bit just to check it out. And it looked amazing when you used to do it. But I do need to know, what has been a highlight of your DJ career so far that you'll never be able to forget?
1: Oh, mate, do you know what? There's been so many in the last couple of years that I feel very grateful to have been a part of. So the one that comes to mind was we opened for Patrick Topping on New Year's Day in Melbourne. And it was at Riviera Beach Club, this, like, amazing venue. And it was just a full circle moment. Obviously, you know, I'm from Newcastle. Patrick Topping's from Newcastle. Mm. He's kind of a person I grew up kind of listening to. And to be able to be a part of that was amazing. You got to meet him, just kind of, and yeah, definitely a highlight there.
0: Okay, that is actually insane, meeting Patrick Topping and opening for him.
1: Mate, it was nuts. And then a few weeks later, we got my event company, we were able to do an event with him at a little sideshow, which was even more nuts.
0: Now, speaking of Patrick Topping, if a guy came up to you and said, hey, mate, I've got 4 slots I need you to fill with either DJs or bands, who would you put down on this lineup? You need an opener, 2 fillers, and a headliner.
1: Oh, that is such a hard one. Surely we've got to get you on there, Donna, surely.
0: Oh, you get you doing have to the say pull. That.
1: So, no, there's actually a good artist at the moment, Not Without Friends. It's a duo of Luke Alessi, Jordan Brando, all from Melbourne. I'd put them on opener just because they're absolutely smashing it at the moment. Mm. Beckons, Follow Me, great French kind of DJ who's absolute. Runner-up, LF System. Would be the ones just gone like for a disco groovy lineup. Just, you can't beat it, especially if the sun's out. Maybe at the beach in Darwin. I mean, this would be an ideal lineup.
0: Oh, yeah.
1: And then headliner, Barry Conswim.
0: I'm going to look at those guys when I get home tonight. Now, a disco vibe with house on a sunset, beach in Darwin, honestly, sounds like an amazing event.
1: Oh, man. I mean, I love disco. Like, for me, like, disco, before I kind of got into DJing, I was live music, so I'm a singer and guitar player. Mm. And back in England, that was kind of my life, was live music. So kind of when I got into DJing, kind of disco was a great segue, because it is kind of a combination of kind of the live elements and then that electronic feel as well, you know, kind of more repetitive. Now it's kind of evolved into more house music, tech house.
0: Now, Adam, what is your social so everyone can find you, and where can they find your songs that you've made?
1: Man, so at the moment, so my Instagram, which is kind of my main kind of place I post things, would just be Adam_C1AYTON, which is basically, it's just Adam Clayton, but the L is a 1. And with music, man, like, I mean, at the moment, I've got stuff on SoundCloud, which is just my name. But I'm looking this year to kind of get some releases on Spotify and all that stuff. I mean, it's a grind. I mean, I've been producing now for a few years, so just keeping at it, and hopefully I can get some stuff out this year. I've been doing a lot of edits, so I made this edit of Put Your Hands Up With Detroit. Put your hands up with Detroit.
0: Oh, that yes, one. I saw that one on your Instagram or TikTok.
1: So I was posting a lot on TikTok about it, and I put it up. And this guy from Melbourne called Danny Rance, he replied on my story asking, where can I get this song? So I sent him the song, and then he did a video on his socials, kind of like top five kind of undiscovered tracks of the week. And I just got heaps and heaps of messages from that asking where they can get the song. That's now my SoundCloud, so go and check it out.
0: Oh yeah, I'm gonna most definitely put that one into my USBs now. Yep.
1: Oh man, I'll send you it, mate.
0: Oh, thank you so much, Adam. I do want to keep you here just for a little bit longer because you have a mix coming up for us in about 10 minutes.
1: Oh, yeah, I do. Man, excited. The tunes are coming.
0: I cannot wait to hear it, and that is coming up next here on Hot 100. Hey.

0: Who's in the mix with DJ Demos?
1: Yes, yes, yes. We've just hit my most favorite part of this Saturday night show for you guys. And that is where we have a special guest DJ giving us a mix. And that is Adam Clayton. How are you going?
2: Good, man. How are you?
1: Oh, I'm going fantastic. Thank you. And I'm really excited to hear this mix that you've got planned for us. Now, will there be any unreleased songs in here that we might hear?
2: Well, I appreciate you asking me that. And yes, there is a few unreleased songs. Ooh. That have actually never been played out before. So Ooh. We've got an exclusive.
1: We've got exclusives for the first time right here on this Saturday night show. Now, what kind of vibe can we expect in this mix?
2: So, very funky. I mean, I love funky. House, high energy, a lot of acapellas. I enjoy putting acapellas on kind of instrumental bits of songs just to spruce it up a little bit. Yeah. But yeah, I mean, I hope you enjoy it. I hope it gets the toes moving.
1: Oh, mate, the toes will be moving. I think my whole body might be moving all around this studio, and I just cannot wait to dive into this mix. That's here, coming up right now. You're on Hot 100.

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14: Welcome, welcome. It's Australia's biggest party, The Hype. It's Scudder and Ed Coleman here taking you through soundtracking your night out there. How you doing, Ed?
15: I'm super excited for tonight. We have the legend, that is Martin Garrix, joining us for an exclusive guest mix.
14: Yes, we do, and we are so excited for the second hour of the show. But to get us there, some of Australia's biggest and best DJs, including yourself, Ed Coleman, to kick off tonight's proceedings. Take it away. This is The Hype.

0: That was Ed Coleman kicking off Australia's biggest party, as he does every single week. We've got a huge show in store for you tonight. It's The Hype.
1: Yes, you are tuned into Australia's biggest party. Don't forget, you can hit us up on WhatsApp on 043-HYPE-666. Let us know what you're up to, what you want to hear played on the show. Up next, DJ Delicious is about to grace the decks.
0: She certainly is, and she always brings the heat every single week. Delicious, take it away. This is

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0: And he is so hot right now on the radio with Ed Sheeran. The collab Repeat It is 12 years in the making and it's finally released. It's huge. And he's kicking off his exclusive guest mix with it right here on the hype.
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2: This is The After Party.
3: Yes, that's right. Another hour of The Hype, and this is all exclusive. You will not hear this anywhere else.
4: So good to have you along. Glad to see your name was on the guest list. We have exclusive mixes you will not hear anywhere else.
3: And to kick off The After Party, Ed Coleman is in the mix. Take it away.

0: This is the Hype After Party. You won't hear these mixes anywhere else. So that was Ed Coleman just then kicking off proceedings.
1: Ed Coleman and Scudder with you. Welcome to the most exclusive party in town. Yes, it is the after party on the Hype. And right now, Scudder, it's your time to shine, mate. Here are the headphones. Quick, jump on the decks. Here he is, exclusively in the mix, Scudder on the Hype. The Hype.

0: 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That was an exclusive mix from Scudder.
1: Just check my watch here, Ed. It is time.
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3: Guest mix.
0: Yes, it certainly is. And isn't that a sexy new sweeper? Yes, we have Melbourne DJ Leash making her debut on The Hype tonight.
1: Yes, I'm super excited to see what she has in store. Letting her off the... never mind. Here she is on The Hype.
3: The Hype guest mix.

0: It's Australia's biggest party, The Hype, with Scunner and Ed Coleman. Leash is in the guest mix right now.
1: Love isn't the best place to find the lovers, so the bar is where I go. Me and my friends at the table doing shots, drinking fast and then

0: And that was Leash for the last half an hour. Absolutely unleashing here on The Hype. Thank you for that, Mix.
1: Amazing stuff. You're welcome back anytime. And ignore Scottish Badger.
0: You certainly are. If you want more of that, thehyperadio.com. 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
1: So the cane toad bus, friendly way of trying to cull them a little bit. We capture them and then what do we do with them there?
2: Yeah, you do have to bring them back live. So the best way and the most humane way that we suggest to get rid of our cane toads, put them in the fridge first.
1: Yep.
2: That puts them into a state of dormancy. After they go into that, you can chuck them into the freezer and that's actually going to make sure that they do pass away. Nice and happy and healthy. Yeah, a lot of people do have other methods. We don't suggest to do that.
3: That is the same method I use with Sam when he's getting a bit riled up.
2: Yeah,
3: into
2: look,
3: the fridge he goes.
1: Cool down.
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0: The NT has had some pretty big sports names. Cyril Rioli, Nova Peris, and Cadel Evans, just to name a few. But do you have what it takes to be on the same playing field as these guys? 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It's Sam and Ant's Showdown on Hot 100. Thanks to Jape Homemaker Village and Domino's Pizza.
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1: 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You know they had that 75 Street Brazil. 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And this is how we gonna do it. Dale!

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0: 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I got a real good feeling. You beauty.

0: worth something now thanks to the Territory Can Man. 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
14: You're on Hot 100, you're listening into Hooked in the NT. You're with Jimmy today, and on the show, we're going to talk about boat mishaps. I've got quite a funny one I'm going to share with you, but also a timely reminder to always have your safety gear up to date. We've also got reports, we've got Barra Mania, we're really getting into the build-up. Million Dollar Fish is around the corner as well, so we're going to talk about some Barra hotspots. We're going to get into a species focus, and we're going to talk about Spanish mackerel. So some key advice that I have, some things that I've found have worked for me catching Spanish mackerel in the Darwin area over the last few years. And lastly, Tilly is still on her WA trip. She's been gone for almost 2 months. We want her back, but we're going to dial in live and get an update from her and see how she is going and what cool things she has been up to. So stay tuned. You're on Hot 100.
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You're on Hot 100. You're listening into Hooked in the NT. You're with Jimmy today. Thanks to the legends over at Complete Angler and Camping World Darwin. We're going to get into boat mishaps. And I have a pretty doozy of a story that I'd love to share with you guys. You know, you're probably going to get a laugh out of this and also think, what an idiot I am sometimes. Anyway, I headed out to the Finnis Fresh not that long ago, about 12 months ago. And I ended up fishing some areas about 10 to 15 Ks away from the boat ramp, you know, trawling some rock bars, flicking some snags, stuff like that. The day was going all sweet. I wasn't really catching much though, but all in all was a pretty normal day until catastrophe struck. And what had happened is I was getting voltage warnings through my sounder to let me know that my battery was almost dead. So what I did in my genius moment, I don't know what I was thinking. I ended up thinking, all right, you know, I'll just start the boat and charge it for a bit and then I'll be sweet. As I started the boat, charged the batteries up for maybe an hour, but little did I know the batteries were actually just cooked. So I charged them up, turned the boat back off and kept fishing for another hour or so. Didn't think much of it until I went to start the boat to actually head home. I went to start the boat and sure enough, it was completely nothing. I couldn't turn the engines over or anything. So what I did was I popped open where the batteries are. I have a dual battery system in my boat. I popped it open. I was mucking around the batteries trying to figure out what one was dead and maybe what one I could use to start the engine. In doing all of that, I accidentally short-circuited the batteries, which then meant I blew a fuse in the boat engine and I didn't have any spares, which then led to me being completely stranded. Now, lucky I was in the freshwater Finnis and there was a bit of breeze behind my back. So what I did was I used my electric engine and it took me about 2 hours of going about 3 Ks an hour to get back to the boat ramp. I threw a line out the back and trawled the whole way back. I did not get a single bite nor a single fish. I also got back at about 11 o'clock at night to a very worried couple of housemates because I told them I was going to be back at 8 p.m. This is also a very timely reminder to always make sure your safety gear is up to date. Thank God I didn't have to use my EPIRB on this occasion, but I did really get nervous to think, did I update my EPIRB? And now with EPIRBs, you do have to update your details every couple of years and you also have to swap them out every 5 or 7 years. I'm not too sure on that, but always make sure your safety gear is up to date. That's a timely reminder. Up next, we're going to talk about reports. Now, we've got an absolute barra frenzy going on at the moment. We're really building into this build-up, so stay tuned. You're on Hot 100.

0: You're on Hot 100. You're listening into Hooked in the NT. You're with Jimmy today. Thanks to legends over at Complete Angler and Camping World. Darren, we're going to get stuck into reports and we're literally having a barra frenzy right now. Now, this build-up is in absolute full swing. We've got some pretty good reports coming out of some pretty good areas. So the first one is the Finniss River. Those neap tides, people are finding the mouth of the Finniss is fishing really, really well for barra. They're stacking up in the mouth, getting hungry, feeding. It's coming into breeding season now, so we're finding some pretty big barra stacking up there using mostly natural coloured soft plastics, your golds, your whites, a little bit of your greens, but more so those natural colours, and also fishing that low tide change into that first 2 hours of the incoming on your neeps is producing good barra. It's also finding good numbers of threadies up there as well. As for Dundee as well, we're going to stay there. The rocks surrounding Dundee are also producing barra. It's all about timing though. So these are more of a spring tide setup. If you're fishing the rocks land base, you're looking at fishing the high tides and in the mornings, just so you can get out of that wind. As for the other rocks up around, you know, Dundee, if you're by boat, we're finding neap tides as well are really good for those. Also the building springs up from low. Just be careful not to hit a rock bar with your boat. Lures to use are the Reedy's B52 Bombers, Barra Classics, you know, Irukandji and Bite Me Soft Plastics as well are producing good numbers there. Your billabongs are also firing up. We're building into this full moon now, so everyone that's a billabong fisher is getting exciting because the water temp's good, the moon's good, everything is good to catch good barra there, and they are getting good numbers. You know, if it's night fishing, they're usually using live scope and flicking, again, white, natural coloured soft plastics. If you're fishing the afternoon, it's trawling your Reedy's, Little Lucifers, or your Barra Classics, stuff like that. Also, flicking the lily pads is finding good Saratoga numbers out there. As for the land-based fishers, we're getting a bit of a pelagic frenzy out at Mandora Jetty. We found the tuna numbers have dropped right off, but our Queenie numbers are through the roof. So if you want to get along some queenfish action, look to the neap tides out at Mandora Jetty, again, fishing the twilight hours. So fishing them first thing in the morning or fishing late in the afternoon, flicking, you know, poppers all the way through to silver slugs. They're just about eating everything off there at the moment. Up next, we're going to do a bit of a specie focus and we're going to look to Spanish mackerel. I'm going to give some tips of things that I found have worked for me over the years chasing them around. So stay tuned. You're on Hot 100.
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7: 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I never

You're on Hot 100 and you're listening into Hooked in the NT. You're with Jimmy today. We're going to do a bit of a specie focus and we're going to look into Spanish mackerel. So Spanish mackerel are all across our tropical waters in the Northern Territory. They can be very easy to catch and other times they can be very challenging to find. Now, my best tips for them, and you know, everyone might have a different theory, but my best ones are if you're fishing out of the harbour reaches, so whether you're fishing the Lee Point wrecks all the way up to Fenton Patches across the North Gutter, is that you finding the neap tides and fishing on our very neap tide cycle, timing it with some good weather, it can get really choppy out there. And often with the chop, it makes it really hard to fish and catch these mackerel. But I find trawling Halco Laser Pros across the Fenton Patches area always produces good mackerel on these tides. It's about also finding bait as well. Birds and tuna schools can often give away good mackerel schools as well. As for the Lee Point wrecks, I find, you know, drift baiting pilchards or if you can get live bait, stuff like that. But ensuring you have wire trace. Out at Dundee can be a little bit different, so the water clarity tends to hold up a bit better at Dundee, but again, it's fishing out at those fads, out at the shoal, so you've got your Bower Shoal out there, again using Halco Laser Pros, but often you'll find bait bulls huddling up out at Dundee, and when all them bait schools are schooling up together, if you drive up to them, birds will give them away as well. Often you'll find that there is schools of Spanish mackerel hanging around them, not always the biggest ones, but often good numbers of them. And when you do find them, I find it's flicking silver slugs into them, letting the silver slugs sink through the school of bait and then cranking it out, and often you'll find you'll get good numbers of Spanish mackerel doing that. As for land basing, it can be a lot trickier. Now, Mandora Jetty does produce Spanish mackerel in a certain time of year. It's all about timing, though. It's land based. It's, you know, timing it with the dry season and having really good neap tide cycles. You catch live bait there, use piano wire trace and drift them out off the end. Now, I'm not saying you'll get one every time, but does give you a chance of getting a good Spanish mackerel land base, which is a once in a lifetime thrill when it takes that bait because they scream hundreds of meters. If you'd like any further tips or, you know, a bit more in-depth tips about the ones I've already given, feel free to reach out to the Hot 100 socials and I can get back to you through that. Up next, we're going to dial over to WA. So we've got Tilly, my co-host, out on her WA trip. She's been gone for way too long, 2 months at least now, and she should come back and help me with the show. But anyway, we're going to dial in live and see where she's at. See what cool things she's been up to across there. So stay tuned. You're on Hot 100.

0: You're on Hot 100. You're listening into Hooked in the NT. You with Jimmy today. Thanks to the legends over at Complete Angler and Camping World Darwin. Now we're dialing in live across to my unofficial co-host on her WA leg. Now she's been out there for about a month now. I've seen some pretty cool photos of some fish. So Tilly, how is it? How are you going?
1: Hey, Jimmy. It is awesome. I'm down here at Point Sampson and I'm having a ball. We are just fishing and diving every day. It's been great.
0: And I've seen on your story, but for everyone listening out there, what fish have you been getting amongst? Now, I've seen manta ray, and obviously you can't eat them, and I've seen whales. You can't eat those either.
1: Yeah, definitely can't eat those. Oh, the wildlife has been insane over here. Yeah, as you said, massive humpback whales and their calves, like, coming up so close to the boat, manta rays. We've been spearing some good fish, but I have a bit of a story today. This one happened down at Cape Crawdon just after I did my last segment on the show, but we were diving this one corner multiple days in a row and it was amazing. Crystal clear, good visibility, shooting some big blue bone. We came around there on our last day and were trolling some 6-metre Hauco Laser Pros. I'm loving those lures. Just past the dive spot, getting ready to jump in the water and a double hook up on these massive Spanish mackerels. I'm talking like 1.40 metre plus, both double hook up. It was crazy. Anyway, we wheel these in and right up against the boat, this massive 3-metre tiger shark comes up and is circling the boat, and we're standing there in our wetsuits about to hop in and have been diving there every day for the last few days.
0: Oh, that's scary. That is so scary.
1: Yeah, it was terrifying. But that spot at Cape Crawdon was amazing, like double hook up on some massive Spanish mackerel. And yeah, unfortunately, the shark circling the boat was a bit off-putting, so I didn't get in the water that day, which was a shame because it was our last day there. But anyway, we've headed down to Point Sampson now and the fishing is just as good. It's insane. I shot a couple coral trout this morning. We've got some crays and there's some sitting on the barbecue right now waiting for me.
0: Oh, so you're telling me as we're talking, I'm actually holding you up from eating some of the best table fish and crustaceans in the world, painted crayfish and coral trout. Rubbing it in, yep. Tilly, you're living the best life.
1: Come and visit me. You're welcome to.
0: I wish. If the radio lets me off the hook, I might pop in for a visit. Nah, all in all, it sounds like you're having a ball. What's up next? Like, are you staying in Point Sampson for a little bit or are you heading somewhere else soon? What's your plan?
1: Probably go to Karratha tomorrow and check that out. But wind permitting, it's very windy over in WA, as a lot of people have heard before. But, yeah, it's just finding a break in the wind to get out there. And, you know, there's a couple islands around Karratha that we can hide behind. So hopefully we'll get into some good diving and some good fish.
0: That sounds so awesome, Tilly. And you are truly living the best life possible. Thanks for tuning in today. And if you have any questions or you want to reach out about fishing tips or anything you heard on the show today, please jump on the Hot 100 socials and reach out. I'll be able to reply to you through there. Thanks for tuning in. You've been on Hot 100 and this is Hooked in the NT.
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6: Good morning, Alana McIntyre here with the latest. As Anthony Albanese continues his week-long trip across the United States, the federal opposition leader is promising one of the biggest cuts to immigration in Australian history. Angus Taylor has addressed the New South Wales Liberal Conference, saying he's going to cap migration based on the number of houses that get built each year. The Liberal leader also accusing Anthony Albanese of having no respect for the truth.
7: And for this Prime Minister, a broken promise is never a broken promise. It's a change in position. For this Prime Minister, a fall from a stage isn't a fall from a stage. It's a step back.
6: Iran-backed Houthi militants in Yemen say they've carried out drone and missile attacks in Saudi Arabia. Thick black smoke's been seen near the international airport in the country's capital after air raid alerts rang out. A father who was killed by a shark in Perth is being remembered as a generous and devoted family man. 63-year-old Greg O'Neill was swimming with his friend at Sorrento Beach when he was pulled under by a great white. Some attempts across parts of South Australia, New South Wales and Victoria today, where the mercury is set to soar into the mid-30s. The warmer weather has been contributing to an early end to the ski season at most resorts. And tonight, John Farnham will be celebrated at a special tribute show at Rod Laver Arena in Melbourne. The main man won't be in the crowd, though. His family revealing his health has deteriorated in recent months. In the AFL, the Lions are through to the grand final after defeating the Hawks by 9 points at the MCG. Coach Chris Fagan speaking as the Brisbane side heads into its fourth straight grand final.
8: So that'll count for maybe just a little bit. It won't necessarily give us the game, but we know what next week's all about because our players have done it a few times now and they won't be intimidated by it at all.
6: The Lions will meet Fremantle next Saturday at the MCG.
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6: Good morning, Alana McIntyre here with the latest. Anthony Albanese has met the executive chairman of Apple to discuss online safety in California. The Prime Minister talking to Tim Cook at Apple Park in Silicon Valley, saying tech giants and governments need to keep humans in control.
7: Companies need to have in place mechanisms. There is a need for a discussion about what the global framework is for the rollout of AI, because it is moving very quickly.
6: It comes as US President Donald Trump announces the creation of an AI force. The federal opposition leader is promising to cap migration based on the number of houses being built each year. Angus Taylor has addressed the New South Wales Liberal Conference, where he promised to deliver one of the biggest cuts to immigration in Australian history. The Liberal leader also accusing Anthony Albanese of breaking election commitments.
8: Now, friends, a key reason why the country is in such a mess is because this government can't admit when it's wrong and when there are problems. And when a government or anyone can't admit there are problems, it can't fix the problems.
6: John Farnham will not be attending Rod Laver Arena in Melbourne tonight, where stars are set to perform the singer's songs to celebrate him. His family saying his health has deteriorated in recent months. And more than one in five Australians say they'd have no one to talk to if they or a loved one began showing early signs of dementia. In the AFL, the Lions are through to the grand final after defeating the Hawks by 9 points at the MCG. They'll meet Fremantle next Saturday at the G. Hawks coach Sam Mitchell still proud of his side and Nick Watson's six-goal performance.
9: They don't come much smaller or much better than him, but he's a very, very good footballer. He loves being in the front half of the ground, loves kicking goals, and he's pretty exciting to watch.
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8: Good morning, Alana McIntyre here with the latest. Stars like Keith Urban, Jimmy Barnes and Jessica Mowboy will perform John Farnham's songs tonight at Rod Laver Arena for a special show celebrating the singer. But the main man won't be in the Melbourne crowd tonight as his family reveals his health has been deteriorating. The You're the Voice singer now requires continuous oxygen support and uses a wheelchair, his loved ones saying it's also become necessary for John to receive 24-hour nursing care at home. The Prime Minister's heading to NYC for the UN General Assembly after talks with Tim Cook at Apple Park in California. Anthony Albanese says the executive chairman of Apple has been showing the latest ways tech giants are trying to keep children safe online.
9: How it's not just the apps or use of AI, but the devices themselves can be changed.
8: They also spoke about artificial intelligence as Donald Trump announces a new AI force to help watch over the technology. The federal opposition leader is promising one of the biggest cuts to immigration in Australian history. Angus Taylor has addressed the New South Wales Liberal Conference. He says he's going to cap migration based on the number of houses getting built each year. A man's been charged over the alleged fatal stabbing of an elderly woman in Sydney's eastern suburbs. Police found the 90-year-old with significant injuries to her torso yesterday at a unit in Bondi Beach. And some attempts across parts of South Australia, New South Wales and Victoria today. The mercury set to soar into the mid-30s. The Lions are into their fourth AFL Grand Final. Coach Chris Fagan saying he's wrapped after defeating the Hawks at the MCG last night by 9 points.
10: Obviously really happy that we came out on the right side of the ledger. But even if we hadn't have, I still would have celebrated that game with our players and the way that they went about it. Hawthorn are unlucky. No team deserved to lose.
8: It means the Brisbane side will take on Frio in the AFL Grand Final next Saturday at the G. And in the NRL, the Roosters have thumped the Sharks.
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9: 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Aboriginal and Torres Strait Islander adults should also get a booster if it's been more than 5 years since your last one. 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

0: Introducing Hooked in the NT, the territory's wild new fishing show. 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
1: Yeah, nah, that's not a lawn anymore. G'day, Wilson the Croc from Wilson's Lawn Care here. 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
2: Good morning, Alana McIntyre here with the latest. As Anthony Albanese continues his week-long trip across the United States, the federal opposition leader is promising one of the biggest cuts to immigration in Australian history. Angus Taylor has addressed the New South Wales Liberal Conference, saying he's going to cap migration based on the number of houses that get built each year. The Liberal leader also accusing Anthony Albanese of having no respect for the truth.
3: And for this Prime Minister, a broken promise is never a broken promise. It's a change in position. For this Prime Minister, a fall from a stage isn't a fall from a stage. It's a step back.
2: Iran-backed Houthi militants in Yemen say they've carried out drone and missile attacks in Saudi Arabia. Thick black smoke's been seen near the international airport in the country's capital after air raid alerts rang out. A father who was killed by a shark in Perth is being remembered as a generous and devoted family man. 63-year-old Greg O'Neill was swimming with his friend at Sorrento Beach when he was pulled under by a great white. Some attempts across parts of South Australia, New South Wales and Victoria today, where the mercury is set to soar into the mid-30s. The warmer weather has been contributing to an early end to the ski season at most resorts. And tonight, John Farnham will be celebrated at a special tribute show at Rod Laver Arena in Melbourne. The main man won't be in the crowd, though. His family revealing his health has deteriorated in recent months. In the AFL, the Lions are through to the grand final after defeating the Hawks by 9 points at the MCG. Coach Chris Fagan speaking as the Brisbane side heads into its fourth straight grand final.
4: So that'll count for maybe just a little bit. It won't necessarily give us the game, but we know what next week's all about because our players have done it a few times now and they won't be intimidated by it at all.
2: The Lions will meet Fremantle next Saturday at the MCG.
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